your request through. What song do you want to hear? Already in the queue today, music from K9, some Floridas in there. Bit of a throwback from Lee Matthews as well. Get yours through 966, the Tradie Hour of Power, all thanks to NZ Safety Blackwoods, the home of Milwaukee. And let's kick things off with this one, going out to Dan. Shout out to you, Dan. A song that I actually voted for in the DMB 300 countdown kicking off Wednesday. Hopefully it gets up there. Shapeshifter, this is one kicking off the Tradie Hour of Power.

0: K9, bit of D&B on George FM, the tradie hour of power, and that feels like the flavour of the moment. We've got music still from Florida, and Blake joins me making windows up in Warkworth. Blake, you ready for that D&B countdown later this week, mate?
1: Oh, I'm keen as well, keen for it.
0: Let's go. Wednesday to Friday, by the way, if you didn't know, the D&B 300 kicks off nothing but D&B tunes, and I'm sure you're hoping this one makes it in there. What are we hearing today, Blake?
1: About that time, Dutta.
0: Oh, it's heavy for a Monday, but let's do it, mate, just for you.
1: Yeah, mate.
0: Just for you. Take care, brother. Have a good one.
1: Bye.
0: Here you go. George FM, the tradie hour of power. It's Serum Dutta.

Great to see Kiwis killing it on the international stage. Those two boys, two of them, Two-Faced. Crazy, your request there in the Georgia FM Tradie Hour of Power. Keep your requests coming, tradies. 966. A lot of DMB this week, and I'm encouraging it ahead of the DMB 300 going down Wednesday 9 a.m. till Friday 5 p.m. Our next request here is for a bit of Sless, a man who debuted in the DMB 300 last year, number 59, with this one here. Can this one make it in the countdown later this week? It's a request from Anonymous. Sless, every day on Georgia.

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0: Taking a quick break from the drum and bass requests in today's Tradie Hour of Power, but we are back to it. Fear not, tradies, we're requesting all the DMB ahead of the DMB 300 countdown this Friday. This one going out to William. The song request is for Matrix and Future Bound, Weightless, George.
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It's all thanks to NZ Safety Blackwoods. Music on the way from Dom Dollar, his latest, teaming up with Skip the Danger Danger. But right now, going out to Anonymous on the text line, another DMB tune that could feature in the DMB 300 later this week. This is Wilkinson, Tom Kane. It's Half Flight on George.

0: John George, wrapping up the Tradie Hour of Power. 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Still to come this afternoon, ahead of this DMB 300 countdown kicking off on Wednesday. Got some drum and bass for you. Chasing Status. Gone Too Far, this one from Wilkinson. And some Flow at Us on the way as well, on George.
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12: Hello, officer. What's the problem? I mean, I might have been going a bit fast back there, but I know these roads like the back of my hand. I've been driving them for years. The folks who crash on these bends are like out-of-towners. That's not me. I'm a local.
13: Man, mid-40s. He's taken the corner too fast and slid off the road. Suspected head and spinal injuries. Ambo required. We've heard it all. We've seen it all. 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

Chris Lake, A-Trip, Make You Fire on George FM, the Arvo Mahi Mix with Sean Hill, all thanks to Nova's Glass, a song you will not hear from Wednesday to Friday this week on George FM, as it is the DMB 300 countdown. It kicks off 9 a.m. on Wednesday through to Sinnenbrook, 5 p.m. on Friday. Voting is closed, but make sure you listen and support the tunes you have voted for. Now that we've started counting the votes, and when I say we, I mean our big boss, DC, who's keeping it very closed-lipped on what's happening so far. I've asked him for a couple of little nuggets ahead of the countdown, and he's told me a couple of things. He said, number one, the most voted for artist at the moment, once again, early days with counting, is by far Chasen Status. So expect a few Chasen Status songs in the countdown. Doesn't necessarily mean they'll be number one, but it means we might have a few songs from theirs. He said that one bloke, who is this, Texan 966, voted for Mackie G Tour 10 times in a row. Of which, due to the T's and C's, he could only count one of the votes anyway. So shout out to you, brother, wasting 90 of your votes just to support Mackie G. And he also said that at the moment, as the votes stand, once again, early doors with counting, there's only one Kiwi song looking to go into the top 10. Who's it going to be? Bit of Lee Matthews, maybe? Bit of Shapies? I'm not sure. Find out all the details when the countdown kicks off, 9 a.m. Monday morning. The full online archive of your drum and bass countdown is at georgefm.rover.nz. And right now, a song that might make its debut this year from Flow & Us, their latest, it's Keep Me Waiting on George.

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Iconically sampled by Kanye West, that one there. Harder, Better, Faster, Stronger, Daft Punk, George FM. You're here with Sean Hill. We are in the Club Classics corner right now, so nothing but throwbacks right through till Sin and Brook take over at 3 p.m. Got some Faithless on the way. No Insomnia. If you want to win tickets, let me tell you quickly about for Famous Last Words, a great festival. I went there last New Year's Eve, saw Corrupt FM and Rudimental. It was so sick. Four stages, one unforgettable New Year's. It's happening at Bay Park in Mount Maunganui. Of course, New Year's Eve, the 31st of December. This year's lineup, I reckon, even more stacked than last year. We've got Andromeda, Bass Slayers, Delta Heavy, Echo and Sidetrack, Ivy, Mephius, Peking Dark, Tucky New Light, and so many more. All you need to do to win tickets is register on the George FM Rave Roll Call. That's on our Rover app or georgefm.rover.nz. Then at 8 a.m. every day, Lee, Becky, B, and Surly are going to shout out three names. Be the first one through. Win those flights. The accommodation. Man, flights in ACOM to Mount Maunganui over New Year's. That is worth its weight in gold. And a VIP double pass to Famous Last Words. All the details, georgefm.rover.nz. I call it housework. 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

0: Kiara Gold wrapping up the Club Classics Corner on Georgia FM. That's all from me, Sean Hill. Don't go anywhere though. Sin and Brooke up next. We've got the latest from Head Trip Music Festival. Kidima and Dom Dolla currently doing a back-to-back DJ set as we speak. It's all coming up next with Sin and Brooke on George.
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1: 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Welcome to the big dance. 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
3: Somebody scream!
4: Yeah, it is. Happy Monday. Kia ora, welcome to the show.
0: Welcome, everyone. Quick question. Do they call it biscoff because you scoff it down? Is that delicious?
4: Have you actually done that all in one gob?
0: No, I just had one little piece of it. New biscoff chocky that I'm just trying. God, watch out, guys. It's going to be a loose Monday.
4: Is everyone here? Yes, you're here. I'm here. Yes, producer Cam, are you here?
2: Yeah, we made it.
4: Nice. The group chat was bleak today, guys. I'll be honest. We all had a bit of a weekend, didn't we?
5: Yeah. With our powers combined, we will create a show today.
4: Don't you worry about it, team. This will be the show of all time.
5: This will be one of the radio shows, that's for sure.
4: 100%. But I am excited for today because I actually was super energized yesterday watching that Head Trip Festival. Being able to experience live music via live stream.
5: Yeah, the proper live.
4: I've got some really cool bits that I'd love to go through.
5: And I think during the show, there's still some on. So maybe like in the Amphi Drive 5, we could dip in and see. I think Calvin Harris might be on at that time. We'll just like play some out, see what he's doing.
4: Is that not so sick?
5: Be like, check a few blends on the lad.
4: Yes, you know? I like that. Okay, let's definitely do that. Welcome on board, everyone. Let's have fun. Monday, George Drive, the Chemical Brothers, Chris Lake on the remix of Galvanize. I'm George.

0: Andrew Medic, Teddy B up. It's George Drive on your Monday. Brooke Gibson, big day for you yesterday. Vroom vroom.
1: Really was.
0: Should we talk about it in a thing called Weekend's Best?
2: Yeah, big one on the Bogan calendar, Bathurst. The Bathurst 1000 was on, a race car. Race that goes down over in Bathurst, believe it or not. And me and Becky B from Breakfast host like a watching party at a bar up here in Auckland. And it's a hell of a day. It's a long race, about 6-7 hours. Mm. And so from, about midday we're there till about 8 p.m. last night.
0: Hell of a race.
2: Yeah, it went really well. Heaps of people through the door. We gave away a shit ton of prizes with like raffles, all this kind of stuff. Heaps of good kit given away. And quite a funny race. There was not a lot of action in the way of like safety cars and things like that. It was the longest time, longest stint in like Bathurst history, but between like when the race started and the first safety car. It was in like the last like 20 laps or something.
0: That's crazy, what? Because it was just a good weather day.
2: It was just real good weather, and it wasn't really, because of that, not as many crashes and things like that.
0: No kangaroos on the course?
2: Nah, not this year. Oh. In practice, it was ducklings. They had to stop the practice to get these ducks
0: off.
2: But interesting race in the way that the guy who was winning ran out of fuel on the last lap. He had half a lap to go and he ran out of gas.
0: No, I can't handle that. What do you mean? What do you mean he didn't think about having enough fuel?
2: Because it's there's so much strategy involved, and they just kind of obviously didn't quite get the refueling right with all the pit stops. And it was one of those things, if he came in to get more fuel, he would have not won it regardless. So they were kind of like, you just have to give it a crack.
0: I hate that. And you can't even. Awful.
2: And you can do all you can to like try and not burn as much fuel. But then it means the other guys will start catching up to you quicker and things like that. So it's like a real, you just got to go for it. And unfortunately,

0: And then he didn't like place at all, really.
1: Nah,
0: everyone passed him.
1: That's just like quite possibly the worst Monday come down for him ever.
0: Imagine that. You'd be gutted.
1: Speaking of burning the candle at both ends, producer Cam, I feel like we deserve a pat on the back.
2: Oh, massively.
1: We deserve such a pat on the back. Sorry, Brooke, you deserve the biggest pat. Well done. Yesterday was amazing. But we deserve a friendship pat on the back for turning up yesterday, I reckon.
0: Honestly, I didn't... Cam, he arrived after a few hours sleep. Good stuff. You as well. I didn't actually expect you to come.
1: Yeah, no. And look, I show up for you in my times of need.
0: And your time, it was your time of need. You turned up, sunglasses on, which was all right because it was a sunny day. They didn't come off when you were in the bar, just perched up in the corner having a little raspberry and coke or something, I think.
1: Yeah, it was a really good time. But like, could you think of anything worse when you were hungover, going to like a bogan day out, loud cars, and like, lots of people that, you know, maybe didn't shower that day. It was a lot.
0: Yeah, I think one of them came with you. Producer Cam, actually.
1: That was so good. Sick,
0: thank you very much for coming along.
1: No worries. Really cool.
0: Hope you enjoyed.
2: Did you pay an entry fee?
1: Yes, sir. I pay him in love and friendship.
2: I didn't pay one either.
0: I've done a weasel one. Yeah, good on you.
1: Oh,
0: that's
1: sorry,
0: perks
1: bro.
0: Of the job, guys.
1: No, sorry. We'll pay you.
0: No.
1: Go
0: no,
1: on,
0: no,
1: Cam.
0: No.
1: Pay him.
0: No. I'll just get it to free for something, you know, coming up when you guys got something going on.
1: Nice.
0: Swings and roundabouts, isn't it?
1: If that's what we did for friendship, showing up hungover as not a lot of sleep.
0: When it's, it's not really
1: just
0: your scene.
1: Nothing that you're into at all. I'd like to know, has anyone done anything better or bigger for friendship? Like, what have you done to be a good friend? Can you be...
0: What have you given up or turned up to?
1: Yeah. Like, I'm sure someone's going to talk about a baby shower, you know?
0: Oh. They're delightful.
1: Which I am grateful to
0: Why
1: be
0: Why are they always
1: to?
0: On Sunday?
1: I know.
0: Friday night baby shower, guys.
1: Like,
0: what? Why does it have to be a Sunday? The kid's not even here.
1: Let us know, 966. What have you done to be a good friend? Chris Lorenzo with Fancy Footwork. Tune.

0: Okay, Cinnabrook here with you. What do you do for friendship? God, haven't we all put ourselves out for friendship?
1: Yeah, you guys showed up on just a few hours sleep, real dusty, shades on, to my Bathurst 1000 watching party yesterday. You know, you still made it out, made it happen for a few hours. I saw you're drinking lots of delicious ice water, and you looked at me at one point and went, "Water, how good?"
0: I think it's an underrated form of liquid, though, isn't it?
1: It really is. It really is.
2: What do you mean underrated?
0: It is. We don't talk about it enough.
2: Water.
0: Yes. Okay, what have you done for a friend? What have you done for friendship? Someone said a friend got kicked out of a gig, so missed my favourite artist. Oh, my God. You'd be spewing, though, eh? Like, are they really that?
1: It's almost like when I walked you home from Boomtown and missed old mate coming out on the last night.
0: Yes, that is right.
1: We didn't know that was happening, did we?
0: No. To be honest, when we really think about it, you've done a lot. Hey, Brooke's done a lot for this friendship. I've done nothing.
1: This is quite interesting. I could just picture how funny this room is. I went to an adult dance recital for some friends who had started ballroom dancing. Had to sit through 2 hours of watching unco adults who had always wanted to dance do their thing.
0: Yeah. Bleak. And the friend would be right at the end, yeah. Eh? You'd sit there the whole 2 hours and just get like your 2 minute recital at the end.
1: Yeah. Like one song, slightly out of time.
0: Oh, man. Someone said, I'm dating a mum, had to go watch the daughter do a singing recital.
1: Oh, better than recorder, though. Yeah. You'd hope so.
0: Shit. I drove from Auckland to Tauranga, up to Whangarei, back to Tauranga, just so my friend could look at a new house. And I really like that. Good on you, John.
1: Nice.
0: I really hope that
1: they invite you to the housewarming
0: party. Yeah. Yeah, you know.
1: And maybe you don't have to help them move for doing that. You know.
0: True.
1: That's a little seal barking for our weird web guy Sam, who's in an Uber right now. A Sea Lion 6, we've heard. Shout out Denial, who's got George on and cranking.
0: Sachi Jungle right now on George.

0: Iverson and Brooke, another Pure Gold afternoon with Stein Lager. I went to the CRL, did the CRL on the weekend.
1: Oh, what stops?
0: My first official train moment here in Tāmaki.
1: Nice. Welcome to the crew.
0: Yeah, it was really good. I really felt like I was back in London.
1: Yeah.
0: It's crazy, eh?
1: Very smooth operation. Very clean.
0: Yeah, very clean. Oh, I mean, I had an old train.
1: Oh, no, the trains aren't new. Nah. Just the tunnel.
0: Yeah, the tunnel's real nice.
1: Because
0: I was at Britomart. That's another one. It's already been there. But then we got off at Karangahape Road, and we're like, whoa, this place is so new. But it's so funny, and I really love this about, we're just excited about this new thing, right?
1: Yeah.
0: And, everyone down there is also, doing photos and videos. And it's just, there's a buzz around it. It's so sweet. All the workers are kind of laughing because they're just like, man, this is...
1: Yeah. I mean, yeah, I was reading quite a bit of stuff recently about all the businesses that are doing really well around the areas that
0: so cool.
1: The new stations have opened up, and there's a lot more foot traffic and a lot of people which don't usually go to those areas and
0: great for local businesses.
1: Yeah, it's on all the connections. Bloody good stuff.
0: Nice. All right, big channel up next. Brand new clouds potentially getting a bit heavy.
1: Whoa. Okay.
0: Oh, well, we'll just test it out.
1: Okay.
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0: like an old kind of classic now, I guess, from a very iconic British duo to a brand new record from a Scottish duo.
1: Yeah, Clouds brought us this on Friday. And it's just like a bit of a racy number, though. It is a Monday, but I'm feeling like maybe this will get people energized.
0: Yeah, well, have you guys heard about Clouds before? A really cool duo out of Scotland who kind of become like one of the like head honcho selectors in the more like techno bass realm. Mm. Like they kind of blur these lines between electronic, techno, UK bass, ravey goodness. And they had an amazing Boiler Room a couple of years ago, Glasgow.
1: Oh, yeah.
0: That, like, a lot of people kind of refer to in terms of, like, where are those tunes coming from? Yeah, they've just kind of, like, bubbling through the surface at the moment. And I do reckon they're going to be really big. They've played some really good shows over in Aussie, but they've never made it across to here.
1: Oh, down under. Mm. Fully down under.
0: It would be a great booking. Like, I'd really love to see them kind of tackle a Kiwi crowd. I reckon would go well. But here they go. Yes, we get a bit ravey on it, but it's Monday and sometimes we've got to test the waters, you know? Yeah. Maybe we're feeling dusty, not everyone else is.
1: Exactly.
0: Be ready to rip in, you know? So Clouds will take us there. This is Messiah right now on George.

he started looking at me like that. It's like, I don't even know, I've just met you. Like, who the telling me how to behave in my life? It's like, take a look at yourself, just for once. Do you see yourself? Look in the

0: Chase and Status on George Drive with Sin and Brooke. Chase and Status just announced they are coming to New Zealand.
1: The Breakdown. Music news on George.
2: Yeah, man, hot off the back of releasing that brand new album, Generic Everything. They've just posted that they'll be visiting some new cities in Oz and in NZ in 2027, bringing their live show.
0: Which is so exciting.
2: Yeah, I think it's like the first time they brought it down here in like a decade or something like that.
0: Yeah, were you at the last one, Brooke?
2: Oh, was that the Vic Park one? No, was it further?
0: Where I don't know. I don't remember it. I don't remember it. I wasn't there. But all I know is that they used to have a dude on
2: some kind of drumming operation. Did he sometimes go upside down or something?
0: Yeah. Yes, upside down. So, like, will they bring that? Because that was quite an iconic part of their live show.
2: Yeah.
0: I did ask Google because I was like, wait, what does a live show, like, what does this entail? Yeah. What's a Chase and Status live show? And it's basically, yeah, a full live band, very big productions, like, kind of like a, I guess, a more elevated production style. And I was like, well, what does Will and Saul do during that live sex? You know, they've got the instruments doing all that.
2: Well, I think Saul, like, does guitar sometimes, doesn't he?
0: Yeah, well, apparently they are basically, like, on synthesizers and, like, you know, live keyboards to kind of create the iconic, melodies and leads and whatnot.
2: Sick. It'll be good. And also, there's first access for anyone who purchases any format of the new album from their official website. By 7 p.m. on Thursday 15th this week. So
0: nice.
2: If you do that, then you're first in line to get tickets for when that drops.
0: Yeah, I wonder where they're going to do. They're saying we're going to be visiting new cities in Australia and New Zealand. So obviously Auckland's had them heaps. I can imagine, you know, like the classics, like Dunedin and Christchurch has also had them in like previous years. Maybe not when they're like proper big time.
2: Yeah.
0: But like, hey, Bowl of Brooklands. How cool would that be?
2: Oh, yeah, down there.
0: How cool would a live show Chase and Status be at Bowl of Brooklands? Is it in New Plymouth?
2: Yeah, that would be good.
0: That would be sick.
2: Well, they go like some, if it's in summer, it could be like some Hawke's Bay Vineyard or something.
0: Oh.
3: Well, I've also just seen Touch Base is moving to Tauranga, so maybe Tauranga could be getting some more stuff.
2: They have been going quite a bit. They had Fisher. Yeah, they've got Fisher. They've got a few things coming up at that Sopa Reserve.
0: That's a big pull from you, Producer Cam. I reckon you might be on the money there.
2: Nice. Mm.
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0: You know, the best thing about the internet is that you can watch concerts live while it's happening, but be in the comfort of your own home, sitting on your couch, eating junk food. And that is what I did yesterday after leaving the Bathurst, because I was watching Head Trip, which is a big festival over in California. And I wanted to show you something from Fish and Chris Lake's set.
2: Oh, really?
0: Yeah, I'll play it to you next.
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14: Good afternoon, Bridget here with the latest at 4. A person has died after a crash in Oporoki in Eastern Bay of Plenty. It happened around noon in Waiho Bay. An overnight break-in at the historical Maritime Park in Pairoa has seen two boats stripped of brass fittings and other items. At more than 100 years old, it is unlikely the parts can be replaced. There are fears poor cell phone coverage in rural areas could prove fatal following the shutdown of 3G. A state school in Northland, Pakaraka School, has become the first to convert to a charter school. Knights NRL superstar Kalyn Ponga has parked the disappointment of the grand final loss to the Roosters ahead of his debut for the Kiwis at the World Cup on Thursday night. Rugby league with Machinery House and a league of their own. And the rugby community is mourning the loss of two-time World Cup winning Black Fern Cheryl Walker, who has died at the age of 56.
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14: For the North Island, some patchy rain from Northland through to Bay of Plenty. It will spread to Taranaki and Central High Country tonight. In the south, it's mostly fine, some drizzle for Fiordland and rain for Southland.
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13: Sinnenbrook on George.
0: Yeah, welcome to the big dance. It is George Drive with Sinnenbrook.
2: Hey, you want to play a bit of curry roulette during the next couple songs?
0: No, because knowing you, you're going to bring in a goat curry, and nor me or producer Cam are keen on that.
2: What's off-putting about a goat curry?
0: It just feels a little bit wabi-sabi, doesn't it? You know? Not today, man. You know, okay. I'm bloody hungover. Let's not.
2: Okay, well.
0: But if you've got a little butter chook,
2: there is some butter chook in there, and some. I got a garlic naan and some cheese naan. I've just got to go reheat it all.
0: Okay, you go do that, brother.
2: Yeah, nice.
0: And I'm going to tee up something for us to get hyped over up next. Head Trip, big festival over in California. Pretty sure it's their debut this year. It is on currently. And yesterday they had Fisher and Chris Lake back to back as Under Construction. The best set I've ever seen from them. I watched it live from my couch. I'll play you my favourite part up next.
2: Is that their alias?
0: Yeah.
2: Under Construction.
0: So sick, eh? Nice. Happiness is so sad to kick things off. It's George.

0: Brooke. Over the weekend and right now, I was watching Head Trip, which is a new festival based in California. It's on the same grounds as Coachella.
1: Oh, yeah, on the polo grounds of Coachella. Yeah, great spot.
0: 95,000 people attending this event.
1: And it's all like electronic, eh? It's all leans heavy electronic.
0: Dude, the lineup is so insane. We've been talking about this. We talked about it in music news on Friday. We talked about how amazing it was. But it's like Peggy Goo back to back. Peggy Goo.
1: I know she stepped in for Bless Madonna, who couldn't make it.
0: Man, why is that just escaped my mind? Oh, Fortet. Yes.
1: Oh,
0: Peggy
1: yeah.
0: Peggy Goo back to back Fortet. There's Dom Dolla right now, maybe back to back Kidama. Skrillex is on in a moment.
1: Yeah, and Calvin Harris is on.
0: I'm pretty sure, like, I don't know if we're actually allowed to, but like, should we check in right now?
1: I'll have a little check in and see who's on right now, because you can watch this live on YouTube free.
0: Yes, you can. Okay, let's, guys, here we go.
1: Who's this?
0: Skrillex! Whoa! Drop it, Skrill!
1: Does it look sick?
0: It looks so sick. Two-day festival, huge lineup, so, so cool. I watched yesterday after I got home from the Bathurst 1000 watching party at your place. I came home and watched Fisher back-to-back Chris Lake.
1: Yeah.
0: They've got a little alias that they play under called Under Construction.
1: Great.
0: And

0: And I'll be honest, I was looking, I wasn't that excited about it. Like I like them, but I'm not like, have to watch
1: them.
0: I was just kind of interested to see what it looked like, the festival looked like. And I kind of love just watching festivals from the comfort of my couch. It was incredible.
1: Were they really good?
0: They were, their set was insane. I was honestly so impressed. I was like, there was something about it. You could just tell they were both having so much fun. And
1: good tunes.
0: Great tunes. The thing was, is that they were playing their hits. They both obviously got heaps of hits, right?
1: Yeah.
0: But they were playing edits, like these really fun edits.
1: Oh, like unheard of edits of their own stuff.
0: Yes. So I thought I'd play you my favourite moment. This is their Losing It head trip edit. This is how they kicked off the set, okay?
1: All right.

0: Buzzy.
1: Oi, does that not rip?
0: That's like real gassed up version, eh?
1: And with the full lasers and shit, like, I was on my couch so hungover, so feeling sorry for myself, and then I was like, I'm keen. Let's
0: Hold
1: get
0: on.
1: In there.
2: Do you reckon we could message Chris and ask for that?
1: I have messaged him. I messaged him yesterday. Not that, like, he messages me normally. But I did message him saying, I am loving this. Like, you guys look like you're having the best time, and I'm watching this live from my couch right now. This is so sick. I haven't seen it.
0: Did you send it from your personal?
1: Yeah.
0: Yeah, nice.
1: Yeah, don't worry. I didn't embarrass you and send it from our George Drive one. It was so cool. But yeah, then all of a sudden, it got called off.
0: Oh, yeah.
1: Yeah, got called off.
0: What for?
1: Lightning.
0: Really?
1: They got a huge weather warning. So they had 10 minutes, I think it was like 8 minutes left of their set. And the boys didn't even know that it was happening. It was all of a sudden the lights, it was during Turn Up the Lights.
0: Oh, really?
1: Like Chris Lake's song. And the lights all came on and everyone was like, wait, what? Is this a joke? Because we were singing Turn Off the Lights. And then the music just went like that. And then the boys just got ushered off stage.
0: What happens to all the people?
1: Then over the sirens, it's like, please evacuate now. Imagine that.
0: 100,000 people. Where are they going to go hide from the lightning?
1: I don't know. But it was like absolute chaos, apparently. Gutted for them.
0: Yeah.
1: But yeah, imagine that at a festival.
0: Did anyone get hit? No, surely not.
1: Wait, can you actually get hit by lightning?
0: Yeah.
1: Can you actually get hit by lightning?
0: People have been struck by lightning and survived. And ironically, someone's been hit twice. You know, it's like, oh, you're never going to get struck by lightning.
1: Yeah, I thought it was just a joke. So you could actually get hit by lightning.
0: Yeah.
1: I wonder if anyone listening right now has been hit by lightning. Is that a dumb question to ask?
0: Nah. Oh, I wonder if George, do we have a listener that's been struck by lightning?
1: Oi, imagine if we had a listener that came through.
0: And does everyone call you Zapped?
1: Let us know. Oh,
0: what's your new nickname?
1: George. Paianaina from Ricky Reed right now on George.

0: George Drive with Cinnabrook on your Monday over the weekend over in the US, which is, I guess, yesterday and today for us. A festival called Head Trip was on. And Chris Lake and Fisher had what I would say is one of their best sets ever, but unfortunately got cut short because there was a bit of a lightning strike.
1: Yeah, so they had to close down the stage and send off the artists and to kind of evacuate everyone. And we thought, has anyone listening been struck by lightning?
0: Get out, Emma. You've been struck by lightning.
2: A friend of mine who's in the AMBO service, she was out hunting. You know how they go out on horseback hunting the hounds and that sort of thing and careering around the countryside?
0: Yeah.
2: The guy in front of her got hit by lightning and he actually died.
0: Oh.
2: Hit his helmet.
0: Oh, God.
1: Not good.
0: Oh, my God.
2: Yeah. Yeah, that and it was up in Northland, up on a big hill.
0: That is seriously traumatic to see that happen in front of you. First of all, you're like, I didn't know this could happen. Two.
2: Yeah, it could. And then she had to get checked out as well, and the other chick that was ahead of him, because they felt it through their body.
0: No!
2: Because they were so close.
1: Oh, yeah, that's crazy. Yeah.
2: And the horses have got metal shoes, right? So it's the conductor.
0: My God.
1: They weren't earthed out. They're just... I'm guessing, was the horse, how'd the horse go? Not good.
2: I think the horse was actually okay. I can't remember. I actually can't remember what she said, but I just remember her telling the story because he had little circles on the helmet where the air vents are and they're metal, and that's why it attracted to his head.
0: Oh my God. No. So hold on. This is our learnings. Never wear a metal helmet.
1: Yeah. Yeah.
2: No.
0: Never wear a one of those things that you put the salad in.
1: Oh, a colander. Strainer.
0: Never put a colander on your head and go outside in a bad weather moment.
1: Yeah. No. Not good.
0: Oh my God. Okay. Well, thank you very much, Emma. Appreciate the story.
2: Real.
0: Thank you very much.
2: See ya.
1: Someone has messaged through after being struck by lightning. The automatic new nickname would be Bernie.
0: I don't get it.
1: Because I've been burnt. Or this one, ka-chow. For the lightning bolt.
0: If I got struck by lightning, I'd like you to call me Zinger. Because then I'd always be known as like the person with the zingers.
1: Yeah, you'd hope to. You'd have to back it up with zingers all the time as well.
0: Oh, Lightning McQueen?
1: Yeah, yeah.
0: Who's that?
1: The person from Cars.
0: Oh, yeah.
1: You've got to see that movie. You'll enjoy it.
0: I don't know if I will.
3: That was what the ka-chow comic was about, but she wouldn't know because she hasn't seen the movie.
0: Yeah, righto. Nice.
4: Become NBH
0: Warlord right now on

0: George Drive with Sunnybrook, brought to you by Stein Lager. Another pure gold moment.
1: Man, Sin, is that a bead of sweat on your forehead?
0: No.
1: After curry roulette?
0: Took it like a champ.
1: Yeah. At the start of this hour, I did mention I was going to go reheat some curries I got last night. After the Bathurst thing, maybe I was a bit pissed. I didn't really remember what curries I ordered. God, they're delicious. What are they?
0: You are good at bringing them, but like you are good at like if you don't finish it, then you'll bring it the next day for leftovers, eh?
1: Yeah.
0: He loves it. Piping hot.
1: Yeah, yeah. Just absolutely nuked it.
0: Yeah. What, you had one butter chook?
1: Yeah, medium butter chook.
0: Yeah.
1: And then I think the other one we deciphered was maybe a lamb madras.
0: Pretty good. Yeah, the butter chicken was defo not mild though.
1: Oh yeah, go for the medium.
0: That's not medium, brother. I'm promising you.
2: I came in during the break and tried some, and it was the most medium curry I've ever tried.
3: Okay, Mr. Heat guy.
1: And also, I don't normally go for a cheese naan, but I got a garlic naan and then a separate cheese naan. Kind of ripped, man.
0: Yeah. What are you getting for dinner, Cam?
2: I'm like a curry.
1: Oh,
0: man, once touches your lips, eh?
1: Man.
0: Forever on the mind. Anyways, should we do Sweet Spot up next?
1: Yeah, let's do that.
0: Okay, let's find tunes. Let's try and find like little snippets within them and just like marvel over their glory.
1: All right, let's do it.
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0: sweet spot? What is sweet spot, Brooke?
1: It's where you find a little moment in a record that you may not have listened to or heard before, and it's something that's completely kind of different to the rest of the track, and it just adds like a little element or a little flavour or a little bit of flair.
0: And you kind of can't stop thinking about it. And when you're around other music nerds, like, you all kind of talk about these sort of things, right? You're always like, oh, do you know that real cool synthy part in that tune? So today, we've got two examples of this. Flume, who I think is... there's a few people here that are like the head honchos of Sweet Spot.
1: Yeah.
0: Skrillex, you'll always find a Sweet Spot in a Skrillex tune, right?
1: Yeah.
0: And you'll always find a Sweet Spot in a Flume tune. Listen to this.
2: The whizzle wheel!
1: The whizzle wheel!
0: Yeah, it's like there's a little... what is that? What is it? Is it a blender?
2: Like, is it
3: like I don't know. It's just like this little high-pitched squeal on the drums.
0: It
3: was just cool as hell.
0: Sick.
1: He was messing around with a grinder for ages on stage, eh?
0: Maybe it was that. It's so sick.
1: Yeah, nice.
0: I really like that. It's just creative though, isn't it? It's also like, that's just what it is. It's just creative. Like, it's just not, you're not just doing the old stock standard stuff, are you?
1: It's just, that's like true layering, you know?
0: Yes.
1: That's what can separate like a average sounding tune to like a very well produced tune. It's just like those added extras.
0: Yes. Night Punk with Skrillex here, Soma. Like, just insane swiper, no swiping moment. Did you hear it?
1: Yes. Yeah.
0: Like,
1: take you all over.
0: How do they come up with that? In the studio, how do they come up with that?
1: We will ask them when we see them next.
0: We need to start doing that more.
1: Clapping?
0: Clapping when we're talking and trying to make a point. Guys, that's a new rule, okay? If you've got something to say and you want to make a point, you've got to clap with it.
1: Okay. I'll start unfolding that very soon.
0: Okay. Had a girls' night over the weekend, me and all my mom friends.
1: Yeah.
0: And, man, so much fun having a girls' night, right?
1: Yeah.
0: The worst part about it is the next day when you're all trying to figure out who owes who what.
1: Oh,
0: and
1: no.
0: And God, if we had an absolute tits up. I'll tell you what about next. Brand new Chase and Status with Little Sims. It's George.
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0: George Drive with Cinnabrooke. Had a girls' night over the weekend with my like friends that are all now mums. So they're kind of few and far between. But we were the party girls back in the day, right?
1: Absolutely.
0: So as you can imagine, we all get back together and we want to party.
1: Yeah, you want to relive those moments. Keep them going.
0: Yeah.
1: Keep, you know, stoke the fire. Never truly goes out.
0: Yeah, totally. And we did. Queen's Rooftop on Saturday, a little like later long lunch at 3 o'clock, so we could start a little bit later, you know?
1: Yeah.
0: Then we jumped on the CRL.
1: Beautiful.
0: That was fun. Headed up to Karangahape Road, and then we took an Uber because we wanted to just get on the train, but then we needed to actually get to Ponsonby.
1: Just that little bit extra.
0: Yeah, yeah, which was saying, get a tram. There needs to be a tram in between the two, you know?
1: Be beautiful.
0: Could have gone by foot, but, you know, at that point, you kind of just want to get to the next place.
1: Yeah.
0: Anyways, we're at Jacuzzi, having a few cockies.
1: Nice.
0: We had all kind of been putting in money over the last year or so to kind of create a girls' night fund, which is such a great way to do it, by the way.
1: Mm.
0: So we had $15 each pay into the account. We had, you know, a bit of money to play with. We were stoked.
1: Did you have like a financial savvy person at the reins of that account?
0: You could say the complete opposite, I think.
1: Oh, brilliant.
0: Yeah, yeah. So good on you, Bella. Did a terrible job. But we did have money left in the kitty. So we were like, cool. We've got a couple of hundred here to play with to get some cockies. And then, you know, we wanted to like kind of Uber Eats some alcohol to the next address that we're going to for the round out, for the kick-ons kind of thing. So we're like, sweet, we'll use all that money. Da, da, da, da, da. We're all just kind of going along. And then we're like, okay, now we're out of pocket. Okay, so now someone has to pay for the little bits and pieces. So I paid for the Uber Eats alcohol.
1: Yeah.
0: Bella paid for the rest of the drinks at Jacuzzi.
1: Yeah.
0: So now we're here in our group chat all trying to figure out who owes who what. And boy, is it difficult.
1: How many rogue items are on the list of...
0: Hi, everyone. Hope your Monday's kind to you, girls. So it's just $12 for me, please. Here's my account. Chouse, split what you paid and let us know. And then you too, Cindy. Cool. Someone said, do we want to find out the total and then make one transfer to Belle and then she transfers out? And I said, that feels like more work for Belle, who is not our, you know, money-savvy friend.
1: Yeah.
0: Why don't we all just pay who we need to pay, da-da-da-da-da. Anyways, Belle was like, I paid 85. So you, so everyone's like $15 each for everyone. She's like, oh, cool, that's basically what I paid. So you just, we'll just cancel out each other.
1: Yeah, I see exactly going on here.
0: Cool. So we're just not going to pay each other. We've cancelled out. I've just gone, yep, let's definitely do that. And then I've gone and paid Bella. And so now she's gone, oh, babe, you're not meant to pay me. We're supposed to cancel each other out. Oh, don't worry, I'll give you it back. So she's paid me back what I paid her plus what she owes me.
1: Unbelievable. You'll be looking like, well, I'm making money. I'm like,
0: no,
1: suddenly coming in.
0: But now she's overpaid because she's paid me my money back and she's also
1: paid you when you emerges cancel each other out. So instead of just giving the 15 back, she's giving you 30. Now you've got to give her another 15 back.
0: I know, it's a no.
1: Man. The bank's going to be like, guys, we've got another one. There's some sus activities going on in this girls group. What are they up to with these $15 transfers back and forth in one day?
0: Oh, my God. We are actually pissing. Like,
1: you should have left this till maybe Wednesday.
0: I know. Too much on a Monday.
1: It's
0: seriously.
1: Too much.
0: So, yeah. What's the lesson there?
1: Use Splitwise.
0: Yeah, it's a good app. The app. Yeah.
1: And
0: call it a day.
1: Yeah.
0: Ad Free Drive at 5 is up next. DMB 300 is around the corner. It kicks off on Wednesday. We've got some predictions.
1: Yo.
0: And should we potentially try and give Google a run of its money?
1: Yes. Let's do it.
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24: Good evening. Bridget here with the latest at 5. One person has been taken to hospital in a serious condition after a firearms incident in Christchurch near the Palm Shopping Centre this afternoon. A man has been charged with murder over a fatal crash in Te Puke on Saturday morning. A section of State Highway 1, Te Rau Road in Waikato is blocked after a crash. The Air Force has dropped off a firefighting truck and specialist staff to Niue as the island battles a wildfire. The Rugby League World Cup kicks off on Thursday night. 35-year-old Kiwi centre Dane Gagai brings with him previous World Cup winning experience. And to cricket with General, formerly Fujitsu, still New Zealand's favourite heir. A change of format for the Super Smash starting December 27th. It will feature just 10 match days.
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24: For the North Island, some patchy rain from Northland through to Bay of Plenty. It will spread to Taranaki and the Central High Country tonight. In the south, it's mostly fine, some drizzle for Fiordland and rain for Southland.
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0: On Wednesday, we kickstart the DMB 300 for a couple of days.
1: Hell yeah, 3 days, Wednesday, Thursday, Friday, 9 to 5 every day.
0: That's right, and we thought, I mean, we've been doing this for a while now. I reckon we can predict a few things. Could we predict what country will land the most in the DMB 300? Mm. What label? What artist? What year?
1: Yeah, there's a few things.
0: What subgenre?
1: Yeah, true.
0: I've got 5 categories for us, and we're all going to predict, and then on Wednesday we'll come back and see how we went.
1: Yeah.
0: Okay, let's do that. But also up next, we're putting Google to the test. You and I, Lee Matthews on George.

Listen, you hear that? Killers in the jungle. Killers in the jungle. Killers in the jungle. Yo, listen, you hear that? Killers in the jungle. Killers in the jungle. Killers in the jungle.

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Yo, listen, you hear that? Killers in the jungle. Killers in the jungle. Killers in the jungle. Yo, listen, you hear that? Killers in the jungle. Killers in the jungle.

0: going straight to the moon again.
1: It's George Drive with Sid and Brooke. Could we guess the auto-completed sentence in a Google search, Brooke Gibson?
2: Oh, yes. How you like start typing in a question and it'll kind of like have a drop down of the most common kind of finishings of that, like how to maker, and it'll be like cake, like bird box. I don't know, just things like that. Yeah.
1: Could we guess what the most popular one would be?
2: Yeah, okay.
1: Producer Cam, you're going to do some prompts?
3: Yeah, I've got a list of prompts here, and I reckon it gives us quite a few when it pops up. I reckon if you can get any of them, I'll give you a point. If you can get the top one, I'll give you 2 points.
1: Okay,
3: and we'll run through.
2: Okay.
1: Okay, fun. All right, let's go. First one.
3: All right. Why do men?
2: I think it's one of them. I don't think it's the top, but I think one of them is will be why do men snore so much?
1: Oh, okay.
3: Interesting. It's. I'll give you a point for that.
1: Really?
3: Why do men snore more than women? Is
2: more
3: on
2: than
3: list.
2: Women.
1: Whoa!
2: Ah, didn't.
1: All okay. Right. Why do men like to hammer nails?
3: Not on the list, weirdly, Sid.
1: Okay.
3: The top one for that was why do men have nipples?
1: Wait, fair though, right?
3: Very fair. Okay, next up. Okay. What happens if I?
1: What happens if I?
2: Put metal in the microwave.
3: No, not on the list.
1: Dan, that's a good one though. Okay, what
2: what's
1: happens
2: your one?
1: If I? I really struggle with this. My mind does not go in good places. It feels like a podcast game, to be honest.
2: Yes.
1: Why? What is it again?
3: What happens if I?
1: What happens if I laugh while I cry?
3: No, so weirdly, not on the list. Top one here. What happens if I forget to tag off the bus?
1: Oh, no fear. Hey.
2: What does happen? Now, we should be getting the answers to these as
1: you
2: well.
1: You get the biggest. They give you the biggest of the
3: yeah.
1: day.
3: The max fear, yeah.
1: Yeah, I know that because I'm a bus person, bro.
3: Mm.
1: You should try public transport.
3: Okay, next one. Is it illegal to?
1: Brooke won't. Brooke doesn't ask these questions. He just does it.
2: True. Is it illegal to?
1: Is it illegal to be naked in public? Yes.
3: Not on the list, because I think people know.
1: Yeah, true. What about going at a nude beach, though?
3: Also not on the list.
1: Yeah, but like, what is? I don't get it. You're not allowed to be naked in public, but you can be naked at a beach.
2: And I don't know, maybe some beaches are just kind of, blind eye to it because they're hidden away down there in Mission Bay.
1: Oh, yeah, right, fair enough.
2: Is it illegal to drink alcohol like in a park?
3: No, not on the list. The top one here was, is it illegal to drive in bare feet?
2: Is it?
1: Is it?
3: I don't know. We'll look into that.
1: Wait, hold on. We need to find out. Is it illegal to drive in bare feet?
3: No, it is not illegal to drive barefoot in New Zealand.
2: And rightly so. Get the toes all over those pedals.
3: Awesome. How about, can I eat?
1: Dog food.
3: No, that's
1: a good one, though.
2: Can I eat? I was going to say pet food, but that's kind of stealing your one. Can I eat 2-day-old curry?
3: Not on the list.
2: No!
3: Top one here was, can I eat before a blood test? There is also some really niche answers in this list, including, can I eat chocolate before a colonoscopy?
2: What, they're going to get confused whether it's shit or chocolate?
3: No. And then last one here, guys. The Guinness World Record for
2: longest penis. It'll be on there. Come on, give me a point.
3: No.
1: Creep.
2: Say search off.
3: I'll give Sid a little clue. It is the Guinness World Record for longest.
1: For longest, sleep.
3: That is on the list, but it's not number one. It's not number one. Number one was the Guinness World Record for the longest fart.
2: I was like going to be like maybe longest like holding of breath or something.
3: Which, by the way, the unofficial record for the longest continuous fart is 2 minutes and 42 seconds.
1: No,
2: that's made up.
1: That's the dude that went to the colonoscopy with the bloody chocolate in his gob.
2: That's what happens if you eat it before you go there.
1: Man, that was fun. I like that.
3: Yeah, there was one all at the end, but Sin had his zinger, so we'll call it the winner.
2: Oh, I get it.
1: Yeah, boy.
2: Let's bring that back.

0: Iverson and Brooke. This is happening on Wednesday.
1: Your drum and bass countdown.
2: The George DMV 300.
3: Yeah, voting has officially closed. The votes are being counted in a special room that only the big DC has authority to enter.
0: Dodgy.
3: Yeah, I don't know what else is in there. And he spends a lot of time in there, even pre-countdown and after countdown. But then, once these are all counted, 9 a.m. on Wednesday, the countdown begins. The top 300 drum and bass records voted by you guys.
0: Okay, predictions. Myself, Brooke Gibson, producer Cam, let's come up with what we think will be the top country, top artist, top label, top subgenre, and top year featured in the countdown this year.
3: Okay, yeah. Do we do it kind of like a draft? So like maybe, or like if someone picks one, you can't pick their same one or something? A little bit maybe?
0: Makes it more interesting, eh?
3: All right. Should I go first for country?
0: Yep.
3: Okay, I'm going to pick UK.
0: Oh, yeah, perfect. Well, we can't pick UK now.
4: Yeah.
0: Well, it's obviously going to be UK, eh?
3: Well, I don't know, is it?
0: Okay, well, I'll go Netherlands then.
3: Oh, okay.
4: Okay, I'll fly the flag for Belgium.
0: Okay, can I change mine?
4: Yeah, sure.
0: New Zealand.
3: Yeah, I was going to say, someone should pick up New Zealand. We've got a bit of talent going on.
0: Okay.
3: Okay. Okay.
0: Okay, go.
3: Someone else maybe go first on one of them so you get like the other one, the other pick, you know?
0: Okay, yeah, I'll go 2018.
3: Oh, yeah.
0: Good year, you know, for that big dance floor DMV that everyone loves.
4: Okay. I'm going to go 2019.
0: Ooh, okay.
3: I'm going 2025. Bit of recency bias, you know? So I'm going with that one.
0: Okay, yep. All right. Producer Cam, you can start with artist maybe.
4: Oh, okay. Chasing Status, baby.
0: Yeah, it's
3: a great pick.
0: Good pick, okay.
3: I'm going Sub Focus.
0: Okay, I'll go K9.
3: Nice.
0: Yep. Okay, you start with label. Oh, sorry, you start with... Subgenre.
3: Subgenre, dance floor. I'm going dance floor.
0: Oh.
4: I mean, that's good. Yeah. I'll say jump up.
3: Go on, brother. New Zealand jump up all the way.
0: What else is left? Okay, I'll go Liquid.
3: Oh, yeah.
0: Surely a few Hybrid Minds tunes in there.
3: There will be. They always feature quite high up there.
0: Yeah, okay. And lastly, Produce Cam, you can start with label.
4: Okay. I'm 100% confident.
0: Yeah.
4: Ram Records.
0: Really?
4: If you look at the back caddy, Chasing Status, More Than A Lot, the first Sub Focus album, Wilkinson Lasers Not Included, Came On Crooked Mosaic, tunes.
0: Oh, shit. I thought I was good with getting UKF.
3: Oh, I'm going Hospital. Hospital Records. You got some of that older Net Sky. A lot of people dropping like singles on it, you know?
4: I think we've all got a horse in that race.
0: I don't know. I don't know what will take it out there. Interesting. Okay, on Wednesday, we'll remind you of our picks, our predictions.
3: Yeah, because it will be at the tail end of the countdown each day, so we could almost do a little check-in and see maybe what's featured the most.
0: And then on Friday, we'll have the actual results and see who took it out with the predictions.
3: All right.
0: Fun DMV 300. Wednesday, 9 a.m. kicks off. How good.
5: Yeah.
0: Should we check in with the old Head Trip live stream, see if Calvin Harris is on next?
3: Yeah, let's do it.
0: Here is Peking Duck Paradise. It's George.

0: Monday, Cinnabrooke with you, and Head Trip is a music festival happening right now in California, like literally right now as we speak. And thanks to technology, we can actually tap in via a live stream to see what's going on. The artist that's on right now is Calvin Harris.
1: All right, what have we got, Calvin?
0: Oh my God.
1: Nah, tune!
0: Ninety-5,000 people are here in

0: He's not aged a bit, eh?
1: Nah, God, he's got a good routine, doesn't he?
0: Is it because he's just got heaps of money?
2: Probably.
1: Yeah, it's just, you know, he's got the best of everything.
0: He does, eh? Life would be so easy. Well, I guess that gets you really excited for Electric Avenue if you've got tickets,
1: yeah.
0: Eh? That'll be you guys. That'll be you, Producer Cam.
2: Hell yeah.
0: Hell yeah, doggy in the crowd there, having a mean time. Listen to Calvin Harris and all the classics.
1: The crowd does look like they're having a good time. There's like every single person is singing.
0: Seriously having the best time. Yeah. It's such a good watch, eh? Like, I love that we are able to like tap into live streams and actually like, yeah, experience the music and watch the crowd from a couch or whatever.
1: Yeah, it's good stuff.
0: Head Trip on YouTube if you're interested. Calvin Harris on right now, and then after him, Swedish House Mafia.
1: Oh yeah, what a day too.
0: Is this like a Coachella for electronic music people, you know? Like, it's got all the best of the best.
1: Yeah, you know, just, like, it's you don't have like the other like rock or hip hop or anything
0: stages,
1: like that. It's
0: just the, yeah.
1: And the stage setup's crazy.
0: It's so mean, eh?
1: The like crowd's kind of 360, but he's like only facing one way. I don't know, it's a bit, there's a lot going on. The aerial shots, you're like, whoa, there's a lot of people there.
0: Insane, eh? Hybrid Minds, brand new music here with Nixie, Rain and Dame. It's How It Used To Be on George.

We live and learn, but it's murder she wrote. I burn a bridge down just to watch it turn into smoke. Everything I am is everything I was.

0: Sunshine 2026 with Mellow Nada. It's Fish 56 Octagon, brand new music right here on George on your Monday. And that is your ad-free drum at 5, another pure gold moment. George Drive brought to you by Steinlager.
1: Yeah, and text gold to 966, guys, for your chance to win $100 cash and some Steinlager merch. Do that each and every day.
0: Nice. All Blacks played in the weekend. Producer Cam, did you watch it as the big rugby guy you are?
2: Yeah, it was actually the first rugby game I've ever watched.
1: Ever?
0: Insane, hey. Hold on. What did you do growing up in the 2000s?
2: The rugby was always on. I was always playing Pokemon.
0: Oh, right.
1: Wow,
0: right. Okay.
1: That explains many things.
0: Were your family into it?
2: Yeah, Dad's a big rugby guy. I was just a nerd.
0: Oh.
2: I just didn't care.
1: Wow. And did you care on Saturday?
2: Look, we won. Cool, man. Awesome. Go to the All Blacks.
0: I don't know if you can say we, if you've only watched it once.
2: Yeah, I'm a Kiwi, man. We claim them. I will say, I was with the people that were very passionate about rugby.
0: Yeah.
2: And the second that they told me that we hadn't lost a game at Eden Park in 30 years, then I was like, oh, okay, so now something's on the line.
0: You're invested in the narrative.
2: Yeah, because I kind of, it didn't really matter to me who won or lost, because I'm not tied to a team.
0: Yeah.
2: But the second I was like, oh, okay, this could like ruin someone's legacy, then I'm like, okay, now I'm interested.
1: Wait, that would be quite scary to like have a history like that. It's been so many years, and then to be at some stage, you know, all things come to an end. If you're part of that team
0: that don't
1: keep it, you know, keep that going, you'd be gutted.
0: Yeah, you'd be like, wow, we are absolute losers.
2: I reckon my mates that I was watching the game with, they probably wouldn't let me watch another rugby game with them if the first one I watched was the one where we lost to Eden Park.
1: You could have been the curse.
2: I could have been the curse.
0: Yeah. Wait, hold on. Can we all go to an All Blacks game together and we'll get Cam a t-shirt that says, I support the All Blacks and anyone playing Australia?
1: Yeah. Yeah.
2: Perfect.
1: Well, actually, you've probably still got
0: I've
1: your
0: one. I've still
1: ones.
0: Got my one. Probably,
1: so, yeah. So there were a little crop top or something.
0: Yeah,
2: great.
0: Okay, stay with us. Up next, I'm getting opinionated in a hot take. We've got a brand new Clouds tune for our big tune alert.
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29: Good evening. Bridget here with the latest at 6. A man has been charged with murder over a fatal crash into Puku on Saturday morning. Police continue to appeal for information on a reported assault in Northwood and Tararua on Saturday morning on State Highway 2. The victim's condition has improved. An overnight break-in at the historical Maritime Park in Pairoa has seen two boats stripped of brass fittings and other items. At more than 100 years old, it's unlikely the parts can be replaced. The Air Force has dropped off a firefighting truck and specialist staff to Niue as the island battles a wildfire. The Rugby League World Cup kicks off on Thursday. Jerome Hughes taking inspiration from the Warriors' NRL run and the 2008 Kiwis World Cup win. And cricket with General, formerly Fujitsu, still New Zealand's favourite air. From 8:30, day 4 of the South Africa-Australia Test in Durban, Australia leads by 139 with all 10 second innings wickets in hand.
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29: For the North Island, some patchy rain from Northland through to Bay of Plenty. It will spread to Taranaki and the central high country tonight. In the south, it's mostly fine, some drizzle for Fiordland and rain for Southland.
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0: It's 6. It's 6.
1: 6 just hits different on George Drive.
0: Not bad, actually. Could definitely maybe clip that.
1: Yeah, maybe.
0: Maybe I'll make it a thing.
1: A little something, a little something. Man, we've done well today, team. Congratulations. We will find a player of the day by the end of this hour.
0: Yeah.
1: To award that at the end of the 6 p.m. slot, as we always do.
0: You know how it's like, oh, it's hard to find one because we're all such hard workers. I think it's going to be hard to find one today because we're all just, we're
1: big
0: really dungied it out, haven't we?
1: Yeah, but now good stuff. And big two look coming up. And who's getting opinionated today? You.
0: Nice. All right, let's keep it rolling. I'll do that. I'm next. In a Light, Bob Moses and Elderbrook right here on George.

0: George Drive with Sid and Brooke. All right, hot take time. Let's have at it.
1: Get that fire extinguisher ready. It's George Drive's hot take, hot seat.
2: All right, Sin.
0: Oh, God.
2: What's your hot take on the official NZ Wiener Derby?
0: What is that?
2: Sunday, 18th, this Sunday. Is it? Yes, this Sunday. 11 a.m. at the Rosebank Speedway. You've got the likes of Weenie, Yuri.
0: Oh my God!
2: Ray, Porkchop, Poppy, Pippi, Nina, Marlon, and many more. Maple, all these little majority sausage dogs, and they all just have a little race in the grass.
0: That's really cute.
2: Yeah.
0: I reckon that'll be a fun little day out, wholesome little adventure.
2: Yeah.
0: I hate the AI posters.
2: Oh, yeah.
0: But
2: I suppose, yeah. Yeah. But there's Wiener Racing, Costume Parade, Kids Races. It's all going on. $10 for a whole family.
0: I thought that was on a Karangahape Road thing. I think they're also doing one.
2: I remember they did one outside like Chapel Bar once, I think.
0: Yeah,
2: but maybe it's because they don't really want to close down the road and have all these dogs all over it. I don't know.
0: Oh, Auckland Halloween Dog Parade. Sorry, that's what the K Road one is.
2: Oh, so that's like a costume parade.
0: Look, you'll love it. Look at them all in their little dog outfits and their little costume outfits.
2: Shit.
0: Yeah.
2: So that'll be the following, or like a couple weeks into it. Yeah. Hell yeah.
0: Yeah, keen on that. I mean, like, what? There's nothing sad about it. Not whipping them, are they?
2: No. They just let them go and then they kind of run. Half of them probably don't actually run where they're meant to go and stuff, you know?
0: Chaos. How much is it to go?
2: $10 for a whole family. Look, even Chum's involved. He is definitely not a sausage dog. They're good on you, Chum.
0: Is it their first time doing it?
2: I think it's possibly the second, or it's the first time in New Zealand.
0: Oh, nice.
2: From humble beginnings in a car park in 2016, the official NZ Wiener Derby is now its own full-fledged event.
0: Oh, wow.
2: Oh, did they do it at, like, was it the Flying Mower or something? It was some, like, niche bar out, like, east or something they hit it first.
0: Cute. Love it.
2: All right, well, we'll...
0: more wholesome activities on a Sunday, I reckon.
2: Yeah, well, we'll enter you in.
0: You're
2: the costume
0: entering
2: parade.
0: Me into a dog race. I'd lose. Midnight Amity, Flowers, keep me waiting. And if you've ever wanted to know what goes on at a girls' night after hours, we talked about that in the Off Air podcast. I'll tell you up next.

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1: We recorded an off-air podcast today, and by God, it was out of control very quickly.
0: Yeah, why is that? Is it because we've got the gigglies and the sillies from after having a big night, perhaps?
2: I don't know. Sometimes people withhold stories from their weekends specifically for these podcasts, and this one just really got us, I think.
0: Okay, listen to this. They turned it on, and it was breast milking me. Obviously, I don't
1: Wow.
0: Obviously, I have no breast milk because I'm not a mum.
2: Monday chatter.
1: This is crazy. Sid went to a party, got milked.
2: It's the name of the episode.
1: Yeah.
0: Wow.
1: Yeah,
0: you listen back to it like that, eh? Kind of hectic.
1: If you text pod to 966 and go listen to it, you'll be able to find out what was milked from Sin.
0: Oh my God, I forgot.
1: And I don't think
0: that.
1: It's drinkable.
0: Okay, that's enough. I don't think we talk about that on the radio. Yeah, text pod to 966. That's a podcast and wrap it up there. Big tune alert. Let's do that next.
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0: George Strive with Cinnabrook on your Monday. Okay, let's go.
1: Spinning up the big tune alert. This one's called Messiah from Clouds. It's a little bit of a racy number for a Monday, but we don't mind it, actually. Kind of gets you up.
0: Yeah, like ravey in all assets. And I feel like Clouds have kind of really started to have their moment the last couple of years. They're from, I think, Scotland.
1: Oh, yes.
0: But this is confusing. They're from Perth, Scotland.
1: Oh, God.
0: So, like,
1: imagine booking the wrong flight to go see them.
0: I know. But they blend, like, ravey, electronic, a bit of UK bass into techno. It's very much like a, you don't know what you're going to get when you go to one of their shows. But this tune right here is just like, I don't know, it just does it for me. And I'll be honest, guys, terrible timing putting this on a Monday, but just, like, deal with it.
1: Yeah, come on.
0: It's called Messiah Clouds right now on George.

0: with Sin and Brooke?
1: Noah Kahan. Double sold out Spark Arena. I went there on Saturday.
0: What?
1: I didn't even know his stuff. I didn't know what his music or anything, but I was just going along for someone's birthday.
0: Who even is that?
1: Someone who can sell out Spark two nights in a row.
0: Is he like an acoustic doof
1: Yeah. A guy with a guitar. There's about six others on stage, all with different shaped guitars.
0: Oh,
1: some
0: what?
1: Small, some big, some banjos. Some guy on keys.
0: No shit, Brooke. Was this you at Spark? Was this you at Spark?
1: Hey. Yeah, man. And
0: were you doing the
1: There was a little bit of standing, a little bit of sitting. I was getting around both. There was a lot of people like it was like Beatlemania. There was a lot of people which were like,
0: what?
1: Crazy, you know, like they were like
0: obsessed
1: like and nuts screaming. And crying and stuff.
0: I've not heard any of these songs.
1: I think it's a classic, like a lot of his stuff's like maybe trying to be real uplifting and, you know, like feel good rock.
2: He's got a song with almost 2 billion streams.
0: Well, what's his most popular song?
2: He's got a song here called Stick Season with almost 2 billion streams.
1: I think it's a TikTok number, that one, possibly. It's kind of like...
0: Not the banjo!
1: Yeah, banjo. Someone took it for a walk, for sure. So, yeah.
0: Gave it a flip.
1: It's kind of like high energy, folk, country, misc doof, you know?
0: Man, I'll be honest, sounds like my absolute worst nightmare. There's nothing about that that gets me excited. But was it a cool experience?
1: Yeah, it was pretty good. The stage...
0: I mean, live music is just great, isn't it?
1: Yeah, the stage design was cool. So before he got on, some people quickly ran around and they put up these kind of like giant like sticks almost.
0: Yeah.
1: And then lowered down from the ceiling came basically a fake roof of a house.
0: Okay.
1: And it came over and it sat over top of these sticks. So it then looked like it was sitting on the sticks.
0: Okay.
1: And it made it look like he was on a porch underneath this thing because they use like projection mapping and all this stuff.
0: Oh, that's quite cool.
1: And then at another point, I think the roof went up, the sticks disappeared, the roof came all the way down. And this was all in the darkness. And then... he climbed up and he was sitting
0: on the roof.
1: He was sitting on the roof and then like did a track up there with his guitar on
0: the
1: roof.
0: That's quite cool.
1: So it was all go. But yeah, packed. Absolutely packed. Both nights. Crazy.
0: Was that one of those ones where you like surprised the misso with a big night out and she had no idea about it? Or?
1: Nah. Everyone was on board with what was going on. It was for a good friend's birthday.
0: Oh, nice.
1: Yeah.
0: Oh, that's good. So it's Noah Kahan, not Noah Kahan. Because it's spelled K-A-H-A-N.
1: Yeah.
0: Kahuta. Noah Cahoots.
1: No, it's not Noah Can't. It's Noah Kahan. We go again.
0: Like that. Okay, last cunny up next and player of the day.
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1: Four stages, one unforgettable New Year's Eve at Mercury Bay Park in the Mount. 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Andromedic, Bass Layers, Delta Heavy, Echo and Sidetrack, Ivy. 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
1: What a goodie. What a goodie.
2: Guys, shall we really, we should pat ourselves on the back for today's effort, because all of us did, I'll be honest guys, we did not want to be here.
1: Yeah, that's right. We all had some quite a bit of extracurricular activities going on over the weekend, but we pulled together. And, you know, that's why we're proudly backed by Steinlager as well. We do these things.
2: Exactly. I would like to put forward producer Cam for player of the day today, because he hit us with a zinger after the old lightning chat.
1: Or this one, ka-chow! With a lightning bolt.
2: If I got struck by lightning, I'd like you to call me zinger. Because then I'd always be known as like the person with the zingers.
1: Yeah, you'd hope to. You'd have to back it up with zingers all the time as well.
2: Or Lightning McQueen.
1: Yeah, yeah.
2: Who's that?
1: The person from Cars.
2: Oh, yeah.
1: You've got to see that movie. You'll enjoy it.
2: I don't know if I will.
3: That was what the ka-chow comic was about, but she wouldn't know because she hasn't seen the movie.
2: Well done. Well done, mate.
1: Maybe.
3: Should put that on the list.
1: Maybe you're due like one more movie in the next decade that you watch, so maybe it's Cars.
2: Could we like hire out a cinema and I could watch it that way so I could at least get popcorn and ice cream?
1: Yeah.
3: You can just go to the cinema, get those things and take them home. It feels illegal, but you can do it.
2: True.
1: Well, I know what I'm having for dinner tonight.
2: Take Me to Your Leader, Dancers and Walk on Royce. That is George Drive signing out with Cinnabrook, brought to you by Steinlager. Another pure gold moment. We'll see you tomorrow, team.
1: See you tomorrow, guys.

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5: And we're in. 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

start doing the thing, and actually, just do the thing. You get moving, you get grooving, you crack on, not just today, but the rest of the week, the rest of the month, the rest of the year. Let's crank it. Now coming up, over the next 2 hours, it's the best damn tunes broadcast across the motu and around the world. Then from 9, the lights come down, the volume goes up, and club mode is

0: together on George Nights here with Rangi, taking you through to midnight. Now, how about something big, something fresh, and something that definitely bangs?
1: Big Fresh Banger, straight out of the musical oven. Still hot, still steaming. It's our Big Fresh Banger.
0: And tonight's tune comes from Kyle Walker, the man behind recent club heater Montana Girl, returning with his follow-up, a three-way collab with Benny Ola and Nate Katz, and it's landed on Factory 93 Records. Now, Factory 93 isn't a record label that drops trends for you to sit politely on the sofa eating a biscuit with your boss's nana. Oh no, it grew from an LA warehouse series and has become a home for underground house and techno, proper club-focused records and serious dance floor business. So mates, you tighten the shoelaces, you release the elbows, it's groove time. 966 is the number. You send through the fire emojis if you're vibing this one. Vamanos, George Nights, Big Fresh Banger for your money.

0: Could Me Madonna on George Knight's Rangi. Riding through the evening with you. Now, shout out to the Monday Massive, bringing the energy and the fire emojis for our big fresh banger tonight. Carl Walker, Benny Ola and Nate Katz with 10%. And that tune, for sure, dropped in the mix that Carl Walker shared with the George family on Asher Bastien's Sunday Shuffle Show. You can find that one on Rover. Well worth a listen. Now, you hold tight. Our music news is on the way. We talk about photography and clubland archaeology. Before that, Swedish House Mafia with Happiness Is So Sad, and Notion brings remix pressure to Crystal and to Shakes of a Lamb's Tail on George Nights.
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0: Swedish House Mafia and Licky Lee with Happiness Is So Sad on George Knight's Rangi, taking you through. Now let's get into this. As is the way, each week, each Monday night, we drop into your breakdown music news.
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0: Right, dance music archaeology time. A new book is about to take us on a 35-year journey through global club culture, and it's looking damn tasty. It's called In Clubland, 35 Summers of Love by photographer Mark McNulty, and brings together 550 photographs from 1990 right through to 2023, documenting the people, the places, the looks, and the madness of our nightlife. We're talking legendary venues like the Hacienda, like Cream, Tresor, Lakota, and Quadrant Park, plus festivals like Creamfields and scenes from Italy and Germany. And tucked amongst all this photographic gold, Daft Punk, The Chemical Brothers, and Girls Don't Sink. Now, the man behind the book, Mark McNulty, started photographing clubs and festivals in the mid-80s, later shooting for The Face and ID. So the man's got the minerals. The book drops November 5th with more than 190 pages dedicated to the photography and is available for pre-order now from 80scasuals.co.uk. A glorious reminder that club culture has always been more than just tunes. It's moments in time, it's mates, it's places, it's memories, and occasionally it's making decisions that, like vampires, would not survive daylight. And that.
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0: Now let's get back into it with Delta Heavy. 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

0: Corona with Rhythm of the Night on George Nights. Rangi's with you. Now it's another huge week on George, so let's talk why.
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0: Oh yes, over the last 3 weeks you've been voting for your 10 favourite drum and bass tunes, and voting has now closed. Those votes are now being counted. They are being tallied, checked, counted again, and at 9 a.m. this Wednesday, the countdown begins. 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And for all of us that love stats and details, you can also check out the George FM DMB 300 Vote Tracker, the full online archive of your drum and bass countdown at georgefm.rover.nz. Now let's roll back into the beautiful beats with Side Piece. This is Can I Ride?

0: Becky Hill and Sonny Federa with Say Something on George Knight's Rangi's with you, taking you through to midnight. Now, just real quick, huge congratulations to the All Blacks for getting the job done at the Garden of Eden and the Bledisloe Cup over the weekend. Love what we saw from them, the progress under the high ball, Geordie Barrett owning the night. There was confidence, there was energy, and most importantly, they looked like they were having a bloody good time out there. Now, we go again against the Wallabies this weekend, and I reckon they'll be hurting. They've got a lot to fight for, so things, they could get spicy. Now you hold tight, club mode lands in just over an hour, and bringing the power to the airwaves is DJ and producer Nine Past. Tunes, big energy, all of that. George Knights feels damn good.
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0: Yes, yes, George Nights. Rangi's with you, taking you through to the witching hour with deep grooves, heavy bass, and all the energy you need on a Monday night. Now, coming up over the next hour, it's the best damn tunes broadcast across the motu and around the world. Then from 9, we're in club mode, is engaged. Buckle up, mates. The musical bus has no brakes. 9 past kicks things off, taking us through to 4 on the floor town. It's a bit house, a big garage. It's heavy on the groove and has high dance floor energy. 10 o'clock sees the return of our man Substance to the airwaves with Urbanology and a bag full of hip-hop, big beats and plenty of swagger. Then rounding out the night, Waikato's own TK Dead Takeover, bringing the bass-heavy electronic vibes and steering us through to midnight. 3 mixes, 3 flavours, 1 seriously tasty Monday night meow. Let's start the hour correct with Andromedic. This is Feel For You on George Nights.

Liam. So you start looking at me like that, it's like, I don't even know, I've just met you, like, who the telling me how to behave in my life? It's like, take a look at yourself, just for once, do you see yourself, look in the

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0: Now you know this one, pop queen Beyoncé's Crazy in Love. It's a pop classic. Well, a Singaporean DJ has taken it down a different alleyway, one involving UK garage bass, skippy drums and a speed garage heart. This one's been picking up some serious underground support and the energy is ridiculous. And because the producer's a legend, it's a free download on SoundCloud. You go get yourself a copy, chuck it in the USB and unleash the beast. Now 966 is the number you send through the fire emojis, the energy and the vibes. If you're feeling this, vamanos. Let's get in. George Knight's Flipped and Found, and this is Disc Walker flipping Beyoncé Crazy in Love.

0: on George Knight's Rangi. Riding through with you now. Big shout out to the crew locked in, dropping the heat, and those fire emojis for tonight's Flipped and Found selection, Disc Walkers, Crazy in Love Dub. Now, if you're trying to get that heavy reload ready for your next set, you hit up SoundCloud right now. 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You can thank me later. Meow. In half an hour, George flips into club mode. 9 past. Kicks things off. Substance takes over at 10 with Urbanology and rolling us through from 11. It's our boys from the Waikato, TK Debt, take us all the way through to the wee hours. You keep it on George. Groove energy is increasing.
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Haven with I Run on George Knight's Rangi here with you, and here's some sweet giveaway news for you. George FM is absolutely stoked to present Famous Last Words. It's four stages. One unforgettable New Year's Eve at Mercury Bay Park in the Mount. It's going down December 31st with a stacked lineup including Andromedic, Bass Layers, Delta Heavy, Echo and Sidetrack, Ivy, Mephjus, Peking Duck, Taiki Newlight, and so many more. Stacked lineup as you would expect. Now to get a chance at getting along, you register on the George FM Rave Roll Call at georgefm.rover.nz. 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All right, let's get back into the groove with Bush Baby. 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
0: This is another George Club classic. Hear why it's a Hoki Mahara from 2006.

Sexy Footwork on George Knight's Rangi. Taking you through now. Big salute to everyone sending through the energy in the chat tonight. To Johnny and Sasha, the Kitchen Ravers, to the crew at the Golf Range, the Gym Fams, everyone sending it through. I appreciate the energy you fling my way. 966 is the number you send something through. If you're feeling it, meow, we are less than 15 minutes away from club mode. 9 past, stepping up to the decks. And I just want to take a moment of appreciation for this man, because I first came across a tune of his, a collab with Cash that dropped last year. Easily one of my favourite tunes of 2025, and that man is still at the beginnings of his creative journey. He dropped a tune just last week called Strong. It's up in all the normal places. It bangs. And I tell you, I cannot wait to hear and see what comes out of his studio in the next year or two. 9 past, one to keep an ear on for the future. And let's get a bit closer to all of that action with Parappus. This is Renegade, every day on George Nights.

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10: And we're in. The countdown has ended. Club mode has been engaged on George 9's. The lights are low. The volume is up. You get ready to send through the fire emojis to 966 because for the next 3 hours, we bring you three DJs with three mixes. And as is the way on a Monday, first up, it's all energy, baby. 9 past. Welcome, my brother.
11: Good to be here. Third time back.
10: Welcome. Hey, before we jump into the things, I want to ask you, how's the release gone? Strong over the weekend.
11: Yeah, I mean, it's had a pretty good start. Looking to get a little bit better, get this song out there a bit more. But yeah, pretty good start. Super happy to finally get the tune out. It's probably like 8 months old, this song, already. Yeah. But yeah, I mean, I'm pretty proud of this. It's a collab with my good friend, Remy. And yeah, everyone who's heard it has been waiting on this. And yeah, just finally glad it's out.
10: Are you going to be dropping it tonight?
11: I might have to.
10: And tell me about the plans for the future, because that's the second on your own label.
11: Yeah, so it's the second release on More Music. So upcoming after that, it's a collab EP called The Night, me and Remy again, which there'll be three tracks coming out possibly on Halloween, if we can finish it in time. And then after that, we're going to start our series of compilation EPs. So those will be 4 tracks each, featuring a track from a different Kiwi artist.
10: Mm-hmm.
11: And so those will be starting up next year. And yeah, that's what I'm going to say for now.
10: Brother, where do you find the time?
11: I don't know.
10: You just squeeze it in.
11: It finds me.
10: This is the way. I know that there's occasionally you come across people and they go, I don't understand how people can find the time to do these things. Life is lifing. This is also life, though.
11: Yeah, this is my... Well, honestly, yeah, like, I think it would be more unnatural for me to not find the time, if I'm honest.
10: I appreciate that very much. Shall we jump in?
11: Let's do it.
10: All right, coming to you live and direct out of the George studio for the next hour. This is 9 past. Homai te Paki Paki. The beats

George Knights, and this is 9 Past in the Mix, taking us through to the top of the hour. Big shout out to everybody who's been texting through, sending through the fire emojis, the energy on 966, to Angela, celebrating her birthday, having an impromptu rave in the lounge. This is the way, my friends. And to Big John, chest workout late in the evening, International Chest Day. Every day is International Chest Day, brother.

Nine Past taking us through for the last hour, brother, bringing the good energy across the last hour. This being the flavor that you've been vibing, Insta at Nine Past Music or Nine Past on Spotify. You keep up with what this man has been cooking over the coming months. And if you were here at the top of the hour, you know he has releases for days planned for release over the remaining months of 2026. Now coming up, top of the next hour, it's time for a switch up our man Substance. Let's roll through this mix though. George Knight's Mondays.

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0: Urban Ology, Georgia FM. That was De La Soul, Stakes Is High, from the album of the same name. Following from the last few weeks where I've been playing all of one artist for a show, I'm going to do De La Soul this week. But not like their most famous songs, probably not even my most favorite songs of theirs. Just an hour of De La Soul. This one here, for example, is Handsome Boy Modeling School featuring De La Soul. Handsome Boy Modeling School is...
1: This is the story.
0: A side project of their first producer, Prince Paul.
1: Special. Where you come from. This is one of the most exciting stories ever told. Because it's about you. And you are one of the most important...
0: Urbanology with DJ Substance, Georgia.

changes the pitch manually. There's a video of, online of him actually changing the pitch of the song manually. And you'll see what I mean when I play it.

0: Okay, the next one here, De La Soul, My Rights featuring Tash, Exhibit, and J-Ro of The Licks. Now, I've got this drop right here, which is The Licks, but they didn't say it in the drop, and I didn't realize this is very, very basic stuff when you're getting a drop from somebody. Get them to say who they are. So check this out. They don't say we're The Licks.
1: Yeah, what's happening, y'all? Y'all chilling on Urbanology.
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0: Awesome drop, but that's just some American guys if they don't say who they are. This is those guys, but rapping.

0: like to shut the fuck up.
1: Okay, so Mass Appeal website.
2: Fuck on tonight, say. Ooh.
1: Ooh. Mass Appeal website owned by Nas. He commissioned a bunch of hip-hop albums from esteemed acts, De La Soul being one of them. This is one of the tracks off their most recent album, 2025. It's called Run It Back.
3: Yo, yo, yo, yo! Report, report, everyone report in! That's right, it's magic. It's magic like the three. But yo, don't ever get it misconstrued when you see us coming through with them Dayglo colors. 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So if you throw it towards us, we gonna run it back.

0: about. Nassau and Suffolk County, we up in here. But we gonna take it on over to Queens, to my brothers in the bridge, who's about to run it back.
1: Hey yo,
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1: Hey yo, everybody get back. Everybody look out.

0: out of never, he just runs it back.
1: Now, it would be remiss of me to not mention the fact that one of the members of De La Soul has passed away, and they released that most recent album, the one that that song came off, let me get a title for it, Cabin in the Sky, without Plug 2. This is a song about that.

0: for this show, I noticed an album by De La Soul for the Impossible Mission TV series part one. Now, that's been on my hard drive for a long time. I hadn't listened to it, but there's bangers on there. So,
1: all right, y'all, we here now.
0: That is J Dilla Production, and there's a few on there with Dilla Production.

0: when you got one more. One.
1: Yeah, yeah, it's your boy Foul March in the building. You already know what it is. Queens, New York style. We doing it right here and right now. You're listening to Urbanology with

don't know what I was doing when I was listening to this album the first time around, but I have not appreciated that album enough. De La Soul. Was it Impossible Mission? The Impossible Mission TV series. Okay. This is one of my favorite De La Soul songs. It's off a soundtrack called Judgment Night. It's not that. Soundtrack called Judgment Night, which was collaboration every song with a hip-hop act and a rock act. So I'm not entirely familiar with Teenage Fan Club, whether or not that's sort of acoustic rock or if that's like hard rock, but this is De La Soul and Teenage Fan Club with a song called Fallen.

0: a good soundtrack for a terrible movie. Judgment Night. Okay, De La Soul was a central group in a collective called the Native Tongues, which was basically Jungle Brothers, Tribe Called Quest, and De La Soul as the main guys. These guys.
1: All right, you want the real hip-hop?
2: Hell yeah!
1: You want the real hip-hop?
2: Come on, hell yeah!
1: Yo, it's the JBs.
2: No doubt, Jungle Brothers.
1: In the house.
2: No doubt, Urbanology, y'all.
1: Check it out.
2: On George.
0: Thank you. I never actually met them to get that drop, but that's by the by. And then that kind of extended to all these other little pockets of dudes that kind of were part of Native Tongues, like Mos Def, like Talib Kweli, like the Bush Babies, and they sort of got introduced through De La Soul and Tribe Called Quest and things like that. Mos Def, now known as Yasin Bey, known for more for his acting and stuff, kind of went Andre 3000 on it. But started as a rapper, and this is one of his first songs, Big Brother.

original Dirty Mind Scoundrel, Jay with the Damager, representing DJ Substance, Urbanology, from Brooklyn to New Zealand. You know what time it is. Peace.

0: George Breakfast with Lee, Becky B and Surly is up and hissing.
1: Okay. Do you know the most annoying thing about that last night was that the weather was shit, so we didn't actually get to experience the benefit.
2: It was pissing down last night. It was freezing where I was.
3: What are you talking about?
1: Well, shouldn't it have been lighter?
3: No, lighter at night time.
1: Yeah, but like because the weather was mud, we never actually got to see the sun, so we didn't get to experience the light. Does that make sense?
3: But daylight savings haven't happened yet.
1: Oh, was it overnight?
3: Yeah.
1: I thought it was on Saturday.
3: Wow, we're on today, guys.
2: It's a real slow start here, guys.
1: So it was overnight.
3: Tonight.
1: Are you sure?
2: No, it was
1: Saturday, wasn't it?
3: Saturday.
1: My mother-in-law rang me.
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1: See?
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1: So my story was correct.
3: Sorry about that.
2: Far out. 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
15: Ko te mata. Rangi with you, George Knights, and a big shout out to Substance bringing another excellent hip hop session with Urbanology to the radio fams. And it's time once more to slip into our final mix of the night. And tonight, we head to the mighty Waikato. Chiefs Mana Energy from Maduro preparing to drop an EP at the end of the month. Lights down, let the music move you. 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

the gateway, you know what I'm saying? 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So.

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Them, them play the best tune and the best combination. 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

0: mates. And that's your George Knight's road trip done for another Monday evening. TK Debt rolling us right through to the midnight hour, and hot damn, can these boys work. Now, if this has been your kind of flavour, you hunt these boys down on Insta at TK Debt Music. Keep your ears open for upcoming releases from these boys. Now, I'll be back with you from 7 p.m. tomorrow night with the return of Ruby Lee, a mix from Zenek, and the debut of B Angel on Nights. Till then, you keep safe, you live large, and you dance every day. George Nights feels damn good.
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1: Hey, this is Tom Scott. 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Facts. That's it. Just, you know, straight to the point there, mate. Do you need anything more than that? Yeah. Yeah, this one here, this goes out to all walks. Living in this village that we call Orcs. Like from the streets to the boardwalks. 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
2: Morning, Glenn here with the latest at 6. Food insecurity has been described as a significant issue for far too many New Zealanders. The latest Hunger Monitor found social stigma is the biggest obstacle to seeking help. The Food Network's Gavin Findlay.
3: Layered on top of that is even those people in those circumstances think that there are other people more deserving than they are.
2: Police have made another appeal for information about an alleged daytime roadside attack in the North Island. A man is now stable after suffering critical injuries on State Highway 2 in Norsewood on Saturday morning. It's believed the offenders fled in a vehicle. Police in Porirua are looking for the guardians of a non-verbal child thought to be around 3 years old. They were found in Waitangirua and were wearing a blue search and rescue t-shirt. And public health experts want more help here for new parents to establish screen-free routines. Studies link it to a range of harms. Auckland Uni's Samantha Marsh says it does need a shift in thinking.
4: Parents turn to screens during things like mealtimes because they're difficult times of the day. I was encouraged to do that when my kids were little, around brushing their teeth.
2: In sport, a boost for A-League football champions Auckland FC ahead of their first game in the 2026 comp. They found a loophole, meaning star striker Sam Cosgrove has already served a ban in the National League. He's fined a start against Melbourne City on Saturday. And for the first time in his career, Alexander Zverev will finish the year as the number one player in men's tennis after a surprise loss for Carlos Alcaraz at the Shanghai Masters.
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5: Cloudy with scattered showers for most of the North Island. Gisborne, though, you're looking okay. And Napier, 26 is the high. Pretty okay in the South Island. 27 in Christchurch today.
1: Makita, rule the outdoors with Makita's outdoor power equipment. Bringing you George Breakfast with Lee, Becky B and Surly.
6: Yeah, welcome along everyone to Mickey Tuesday, 13th of October there. Becky B, how are you?
7: Yeah, good. How are you?
6: Oh, a little bit sore today.
7: Yeah,
6: I got through it.
7: Got this Tuesday sads going on after your big weekend, are you?
6: Yeah, my snout was running last night.
7: Oh, why is that? You're a little bit sick, mate.
6: Yeah, but I'm all right today. But it's just it's one of those things. Terrible.

0: for somebody, they say.
1: Fess
0: hey.
1: Up, front up, mate.
0: But that's one of my mottos. Look, Mouse, how are you?
2: I'm doing a lot better than you are, with the sounds of it.
0: Yeah, you are. That's exactly right. Okay, a new record coming out that we've been very eagerly awaiting here on the station, sampling a big band.
1: Yeah, look, they've been teasing this for months now. Interplanetary Criminal dropped it, what, 6 months ago now?
0: It's been a bit of a long time.
1: I know, but it's finally getting released.

0: It's George Breakfast on your Tuesday. Bob Moses, Elderbrook. It is in a light at 9 minutes past six. Show's brought to you by Makita. Makita's Rule the Outdoors redemption promo is on now. Now, big record incoming this week. We've been waiting for a while.
1: Mate, shotgun weekly weapon. Here it is on the table.
0: I hate it when you guys shotgun all the big tunes early.
1: This tune here, Cypress Hill, what a classic, right? Like,
0: absolutely.
1: Hits from the ball. We all jammed out to it. Released in July 20th, 1993, this record. It's got a bit of a facelift, if you will, and some of the biggest artists in the world. Think Kidama, Sammy Virgie, Interplanetary Criminal, Main Phase. Everyone is playing this dub plate. Have a listen.
0: Who owns it? Who's made it?
1: Well, do you know what? I just realised how to say his name. I'm going to ask how you say it as well.
0: Okay.
1: It's N, capital 4, T. It looks kind of like Nate.
0: Wait. N4T. N4T.
1: How would you say that? Can you say that name?
0: N4T. No, I don't know, mate. N4T, I would say.
1: It's literally N4T. N4T. Yeah, I had no idea. I was calling him Nate this whole

0: Prince releases. If you're familiar with a label called EC2A, Dr. Dubplate's label, he's quite a frequenter on there, so it's really nice to see him kind of stuck in a bit of kudos in the scene.
1: Yeah, I love it. It's brilliant. Big record, big fan of Cypress Hill. It's going to be biggie.
0: Yeah, so coming out this Friday, Shotgun Weekly Weapon, bring it on. I've had my eye on this shoe since like European summer when everyone was spinning it, so cool to see it get the official release.
1: It would have been hard to clear that sample that would add to go to the whole band.
0: Crazy, eh?
1: It's probably what took the time, right?
0: I know, so cool to see that they've signed off on it. It'll be interesting to see. Sometimes in dubplate world, people will play a dubplate and then by the time it comes to the official release, because all the samples and clearance that they need to do, it ruins the tune a bit, and
1: yeah,
0: it's like a completely different song.
1: And a different song,
0: yeah, like
1: right.
0: Completely different sung vocals, or you know, so and so on and so forth. So it'll be interesting to see if it is the same one, but by the sounds of it, it is. So
1: yeah, that's the original.
0: Exciting.
1: Just speed up a whole heap.
0: Yeah, so if you want to be like Virgie, Kedema, IPC, get around it this Friday.
1: Yeah, nice. All right, bit of a wedding update next, guys. Might have to leave a bit early. Haven't bounced this off here yet.
0: What?
1: Yeah. It's Ricky Reid on George.

0: It is George Breakfast on your Tuesday. Lee Matthews, Roof Royal. It is crazy to love. It's 6:23. Now, guys, some news. Unfortunately, I'm leaving.
1: What?
0: Early on Friday.
1: Is now the time? What are we doing here?
0: No. I didn't want to make that pause any longer.
1: Oh, my God. You actually scared the shit out of me.
0: Oh, well, here he is. Surly's just arriving. But, talked to the boss. I was like, mate, there's a lot of shit to organise for the wedding. Initially, I was going to work up till next Wednesday, then fly to Fiji on the Thursday.
1: Yeah.
0: That's not going to be the case. So I hope, has he talked to you about it?
1: No, but I'm glad that you are going on a little bit of an extended holiday, if you will. Might not feel like it.
0: No,
1: at what point did you realise, oh, shit, I can't just work all the way right up?
0: Well, like last Friday, Missa was like, look at this list of stuff we have to do. I was like, oh, yeah, you're going to need a couple more days off. Yeah.
1: Have you, I can't think of the right term other than lifted a finger yet. Have you done anything for the wedding yet, Lee?
0: I'm on music playlists. So,
1: but have you done that yet?
0: Yeah, I've started them. I've just got a couple more songs to go into the beach, the ceremony, bits and pieces like that. So I'll be on fire.
1: Okay. Anything else? Any other wedding planning that you've done?
0: I've got to smuggle in some decks into Fiji without paying duty. I don't know how to do it. I need a smuggler on the phone.
1: Some what, sorry?
0: Decks, so like a little controller. So a little controller, I need to go into the overhead compartment.
1: Oh, yeah.
0: But I don't know, mate. Fiji are pretty good at sniffing out a bloody
1: electronic equipment
0: device. Remember when we took a lot of George equipment there a year ago? Holy hecka, they got the bloody invoice out. So I'm worried about that.
1: I mean, you're not making money off the show over there.
0: No, so that's right.
1: Unless you want to sell tickets to your wedding.
0: No, well,
1: shit, that's a bit we didn't think of.
0: That would have been good, eh? Yeah. Far out, turning into a festival.
1: That would be great.
0: Fire wedding festival. Wow. So there you go, guys. Just an update.
1: So talk us through your plan. We've got this week with you.
0: Yeah, until Friday,
1: And then you're on annual leave. You leave halfway through next week to,
0: Wednesday,
1: of course,
0: yeah,
1: go
0: Thursday.
1: And get married. And then what day is said wedding?
0: Saturday.
1: Nice.
0: Yeah, I was trying to squeeze Dean for some extra budget to get you guys there, but he spent it all on Surly's Dom Dollar trip, he said. So,
1: it's
0: hard, mate.
1: Oh, listen, though.
0: If you want to blame anyone, you've got to just point the finger at Surly.
1: I'll just stay at home all year, guys.
0: He hungers all the budget. If you, just deflect from me, please, guys, because that was what was on the cards.
1: We're super excited for you, and we're super excited to watch the activities play out.
0: Yeah, well, hopefully. Apparently got a Women's Day interview on Thursday, guys.
1: Do you?
0: Yeah. So, another heavy lift from the Jenny. You guys need to do some more Women's Day stuff because I can't just keep doing it all.
1: Look, I'm going to regret this, I'm going to say it right now.
0: Yeah.
1: If you guys can... If we can collectively think of a topic for me to go to Women's Day with, I'll do it.
0: Okay, good, because it's all about the show, you know.
1: Yeah, but it's for the show.
0: It's for the show. And, I'm the longest here. People, boring, another General Lee story. What about Surly and Becky B?
1: Yes, Surly is speaking for one.
0: Yeah. Anyway, have a think about that. He joins us next. Let's see how he's shaping up over the weekend. I hope he's in better nick than myself because I'm a little bit on the ropes, mate, you know. Stay there. Tick,
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1: In here at 6:30, there's some concern over food insecurity here. The New Zealand Food Network finding 1 in 3 households have experienced moderate or severe food insecurity in the past year. There's a push here to reduce screen time for babies and toddlers. Almost two-thirds are exceeding recommended time limits. A 26-year-old man's due in court today linked to alleged thefts targeting electric vehicle charging stations in Christchurch. And not a great start to the school term for some rural kids in Waikato after diesel was stolen from the bus used by Ngahine Pori School. And in sport, our All Blacks have retained at rugby's Bledisloe Cup for a 24th year in a row by beating the Aussies on Saturday. Fullback Bowden Barrett happy that the high ball wasn't an issue. It all came together at Eden Park.
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3: Cloudy with scattered showers for most of the North Island. Gisborne, though, you're looking okay. And Napier, 26 is the high. Pretty okay in the South Island, 27 in Christchurch today.
0: Makita, rule the outdoors with Makita's outdoor power equipment. Bringing you George Breakfast with Lee, Becky B and Surly.

0: Thanks, mate. I appreciate it. You're actually deflated a little bit today, mate. Are you all right?
1: Oh, am I?
0: Yeah, it's not the same
1: as early
0: energy.
1: I just come in every morning and you insult me when I'm actually feeling really good.
2: Surly, I was just about to say, maybe this is your perfect opportunity to look deep into his eyes and be like, oh, they're a bit red, mate.
1: Oh, yeah.

0: yeah, that's exactly where I feel like I am. But anyway, it's all about the DMB 300, isn't it, mate?
1: Oh my gosh, how exciting fun. Oh, the DMB 300 kicks off tomorrow, 9 a.m. for the next 3 days. The predictions are flying, so I thought, for one time only, let's open it. The Becky B bookies are back.
0: Brilliant. Let's play some bloody bets. These hybrid minds, how it used to be on George.

We live and learn, but it's murder she wrote. I burn a bridge down just to watch it turn into smoke. Everything I am is everything I was.

0: 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Right, it all kicks off tomorrow.
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0: Started from the bottom, now we're just about here, team.
3: Hey. How good is this? Tomorrow, 9 a.m., it all goes down. It is officially the George DMB 300 season. 9 a.m. till 5 p.m. Wednesday, Thursday and Friday. Of course, our last tune will be around like 4:30, 5 o'clock Friday, so make sure you tune in for that. And it's going to be a bloody good week's listening, team.
0: It will be. Can you tell us last year's number 300, just to see who kicked us off?
3: I can do that. So there's actually something I want to talk about today. If you head to georgefm.rover.nz and go to the George FM page, there's something called Vote Tracker. And Vote Tracker, our team here at George FM has put in every piece of data, every song that's ever been in the countdown, in all their positions, all the artists that's ever been, and you can go through and see, you can put your favourite song in and see where it placed every year, and like how many songs from like Chase and Status was in the countdown and how they all did and so on and so forth. So it's very cool. Number 300 last year was 1991 Chant.
0: Okay, there you go.
4: Good tune.
3: Yeah. And it gets better and better and better as the 3 days go on. But as is tradition, it is countdown season. I thought we'd open up the Becky B bookies today, too.
4: Yeah, go on.
0: All right, bloody good.
3: So you guys are going to give me a couple of predictions that you believe are going to happen in the George DMB 300. And if you have any at home as well, of course, text them through, 966. And I'm going to use this vote tracker and look at just how well your prediction stacks up.
0: Yeah, probability there will be quite effective, won't it? Okay.
3: Yeah.
0: Come up with three. I've got three beauties as well, so we'll do it next.
3: Do you want some inspiration?
0: Please, yeah.
3: All right. Here's my three predictions for the 2026 George DMB 300. Generator K Motions and Hold Me in Heaven Andrew Medic will debut in the top 50 this year.
0: That's amazing. I'm giving you $1.20 for that. Yeah, $1.20.
4: Wow, $1.20. Yeah. Odds.
0: That's All Blacks kind of voting,
4: you
0: really.
4: You thought the Wallabies were going
3: to
4: win.
3: So,
0: 1 to 12. Yeah.
3: Andrew Medic's best result ever was in 2022. He had number 80 with the Takeover remix, Lee Matthews. He usually averages at about 162. So getting in the top 50 would be a big, big result for him.
4: Big one.
3: And then K Motions had 11 songs in the countdown last year. He averagely placed 81.3. His best ever in 2022 was spot number 11 with Track Freedom. So in top 50 would be a big result for him too.
0: Yeah, big left.
3: My second prediction, the fellas, Parapus, will be the highest placing Kiwi.
4: Yeah, with this track, right?
3: Yeah, so this year, No Surrender, No Retreat. Sorry, last year. Debuted in at number 9.

0: 9 o'clock, be there. Set your alarms.
1: I reckon arrive 8:50 just in case there's traffic.
0: Yeah, 100%. Early, you want to be early. It's respectful.
1: Yeah, exactly. Yeah. If you're early, you're on time.
0: Yeah, 100%.
2: Wow, I'm never early or on time. But neither. I will be tomorrow, 9 a.m. till 5 p.m. every day. Wednesday, Thursday, Friday is the George D&B 300. Of course, you have all got your votes in for the last couple of weeks. Voting is now closed, but it does kick off tomorrow as we count down the biggest 300 drum and bass tunes of all time. So I thought, let's open the Becky B bookies, fellas. You guys have some predictions for me? I'm going to go through this amazing tool.
3: Oh, wow.
2: Multi-win. Feature is off.
0: Dream result, everyone.
2: There's this amazing new software on our George FM website called Vote Tracker, georgefm.rover.nz. You can put in any artist, any song in it. You can see it over the last, since the George D&B inception from 2019, you can see where it's placed, the average positions. It's really cool and nerdy. So if you're a bit of a nerd like me, go and check it out. All right, Lee.
0: Yeah.
2: Hit me. What are your predictions?
0: My prediction is this. A classic tune will win the D&B 300. I'm not going to put a kind of artist or a title to it. Just a classic will win like last year. I'm not saying it's going to be Jason Statham's Tarantula.
2: Interesting.
0: I think it's going to be a classic again.
2: All right. So last year, of course, Tarantula Pendulum did take it out. Mm. So it was a classic tune.
0: Yeah.
2: But in years previous, 2023, 2024, brand new Jason Statham took it out. So not a classic there. 2022, Desire, Sub Focus. Kind of a classic now. Back then it was only a couple years old, but we'll call it a classic. And then 2020 and 2021, Afterglow took it out. So odds are pretty high that it could potentially be a classic.
0: Yep, absolutely. Kiwi tune in the top 10. I'm thinking Lee Matthews, You and I. Recency.
1: Wow.
0: It's getting, I know, a lot of people are going, you're crazy.
1: That'd
0: but
1: be
0: I think
1: a great
0: it's
1: result.
0: That would be good.
2: That would be amazing. Now, when we look at Lee Matthews' best ever results, it was actually back in 2022 when Takeover debuted at number 2. So
0: massive
2: they've
0: lift.
2: Definitely got it in
1: Holy
2: me. And then, of course, the highest ever debut was Backbone, Jason Statham in 2024, taking out spot number 1. So it can be done.
0: Yeah, absolutely. Rudimental Feel the Love to be out of the top 150.
1: Sick of it.
0: I just think it's burning, you know?
2: All right. Now, the average place this tune has received since 2019 is spot 118. Its highest ever was spot 86 in 2019.
0: Down she
2: comes. Then it dropped, and then it kind of made a resurgence in 2024 and got in spot number 87.
1: Wow, it was one of my votes. So.
0: Oh, was it?
2: Was it really?
0: Shirley, what have you got, mate?
1: I think Tarantula won't be number 1. In fact, I don't think it'll be top 3.
0: Okay, fair enough.
2: Tarantula averages at 9.1. since its inception of George D&B 300. Of course, it was number 1 last year. Number 7 the year before.
1: Yeah, see, the number 1 was quite an outlier, wasn't it? It was a big climb.
0: Yeah.
1: I think Solar System pushes the top 3 thanks to the Bro from Aussie's campaign.
0: Could be number 1, mate, to be honest.
2: I love this.
0: Classic.
2: Now, it did get number 3 in 2022, but that is the best it has ever been. Its lowest was number 11. Its average usually sits around 6.4. So top 3 result would be awesome for Solar System.
1: Here we go. Thanks to my votes, I think 5 soda tracks will be in the top 100.
0: Yeah, that's fair.
1: Recency bias. We just tore shit up here all across the country. I think they would have got votes.
2: 100%. 9 tracks last year in the George D&B 300 was SOTA, but that was over the full 300.
1: Yeah, gotcha.
2: His best has been track 9, of course, with No Surrender, No Retreat in 9th spot in 2025.
1: Also reckon DC had to disregard 50 plus votes for non-D&B song.
0: Yeah, 100%. Yeah, that did happen a bit, didn't it? All right, we'll leave that there. Now, guys, up next, what's something you've held very special in your hand before? Now, think about it. Could be anything.
1: Oh,
0: no, I'm not thinking that. Yeah, we'll go ahead
2: next.
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17: Morning, Glenn here with the latest at 7. Fire and emergency is issuing a warning today with temperatures set to be above average for this time of year. A few spots hitting the high 20s. Fenn says strong winds are also forecast for some parts of the country, so it's very important to check any burn piles are completely out. Data here shows 1 in 3 households have experienced moderate or even severe food insecurity over the past year. The latest Hunger Monitor showing the biggest reason people don't ask for help is embarrassment and social stigma. Researchers here are concerned about how much screen time we're giving babies and toddlers. Auckland Uni's Samantha Marsh says almost two-thirds are exceeding recommended limits and wants help for parents.
18: Embedding brief, non-judgmental discussions and how to offer those families alternatives to screens.
17: Research commissioned by Trade Me has found 82% of people in their 20s are determined to buy their own home. Spokesperson Gavin Lloyd says for Kiwi Gen Zers, getting there is not easy though.
19: How they're funding that purchase, the timing of it, whether they're getting people to help them.
17: And overseas, the rape and sexual assault trial against Russell Brand begins in the UK today. The comedian and actor facing a raft of charges relating to alleged offending from 1999 to 2009.
1: Sterly here with your George Sports News and Rugby League with Machinery House and a league of their own. The Kangaroos are set to overlook James Tedesco for Thursday's World Cup opener against the Kiwis in Sydney. The Roosters fullback was player of the match in the NRL Grand Final, but reports suggest the Australian coach and ex-Broncos coach, Kevin Walters, will instead go with Reece Walsh, who has been out for 8 weeks with a leg injury. The battle of the fullbacks will be one to watch, with Knight star Kalen Ponga set to debut for the Kiwis. Teams will be named tonight. Cam Munster and Mitch Moses are set to partner each other in the halves for the Kangaroos as well. So a couple big selection calls there from old Kevy Walters.
0: We're going to destroy them.
1: Yeah, we are going to pump them. Mm. And Australia have South Africa on the ropes with 1 day to play in the first test in Durban. South Africa was set a massive total of 421 to win. They are 102-4 at stumps on day four. And that's cricket with General. Formerly Fujitsu, still New Zealand's favourite air, Jenny Lee.
0: Get a General.
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22: Cloudy with scattered showers for most of the North Island. Gisborne, though, you're looking okay. And Napier, 26 is the high. Pretty okay in the South Island. 27 in Christchurch today.
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0: Sure is 5 minutes past seven on your Tumiki Tuesday. Rise and grind, as we say. Now, guys, what's the most amazing thing you've ever held in your hand before? I know where you're thinking, Surly. I mean, we don't want to go there, but, you know, once upon a time, we touched the Bledisloe Cup.
1: Yeah, we sure did. That was amazing, wasn't it? That was really special.
0: Yeah, you went here, Becky, I don't think.
1: High-fived LeBron James.
0: Wow!
1: Yeah, and he didn't give me the time of day as he was running out to play.
0: She got skin on skin with LeBron.
1: Yeah, I know. And I was like, that's my goat. I was like, that's so sick. I was so jealous.
0: Argument incoming there, I guess. So here's Andy C. Come together. We'll do it next on George.

0: George Breakfast on your Tuesday. Delirium, Silence, John Summit on the remix there. Show is brought to you by Makita, Rule the Outdoors. Now, guys, question for everyone involved here. What's the most unbelievable thing you've ever got to held in your hot little hand? I'll kick things off if you want. I remember a time when an NRL star came in here and I got to put on his premiership ring.
1: Oh, that's right.
0: That was so special.
2: Shit.
0: Yeah.
2: Did you feel cheeky asking for it? Were you like, oi, give me the ring?
0: Well, give me the ring. Sounds like something out of Shrek, doesn't it? But
1: he was quite encouraging.
0: He was very encouraging. He said, I think at the time I was just like, mate, never held a ring before he came in for a chat. And it was just like, mate, I'll bring it in. Got it out of the safe. Crazy.
2: Wow.
1: Yeah, bling, bling.
0: Bling, bling.
1: Mine would be like Olympic gold medal.
0: Yeah, we got to touch one, didn't we?
1: Yeah, we did. NRL Premiership Trophy, Bledisloe Cup, lots of sporting things.
0: Yeah, lots of sporting things.
2: I've got a sporting one as well. When I was in Taupo last year for the V8s at Supercars, we were doing a pit walk and they were getting the trophy out of the case, like ready.
1: Right time, right
2: ready,
1: place.
2: Yeah, right time. They were like, yeah, come do a photo with it, which we're not usually allowed to do. So
1: no.
2: I got to hold the old ITM Taupo Supercars 440 cap.
1: Sacks.
2: That was cool.
1: God,
2: yeah.
1: We almost got to touch the Premier League trophy, remember? But they were quite hard out about it.
0: Yeah,
2: we weren't allowed to touch it, eh?
1: Only the winners.
0: Security guard and everything with it. Tommy, what have you touched, mate?
3: Me and his apprentice were out one night having a few beers and met a, he's actually a jeweler, but his ex-helicopter pilot, and a couple of beers later we're in his jewelers. He said, I'll come back and have a look, and we ended up 2 o'clock night in the back of a jeweler's looking through microscopes at diamonds.
1: That is the
3: absolutely
1: best
3: gig on. Out of our head.
1: And you can't see anything through the microscope because you're
3: just
1: blind.
3: Oh, we can see them. We can see these fellas. They were big.
0: Oh, monsters were they? What do you reckon the price of them were?
3: Oh, I would hate to think. I was young then and very naive. We were in high vis, mate. Like, we looked like we set the alarms off going into the place for a start.
1: I'm surprised the burglars
3: and the security. Yeah. The security rung and he said, oh, no, it's just me, da da da da da. And yeah. Oh, mate, crazy night.
0: Great stuff, Tommy. Love it. Phenak, what have you touched, fella?
4: Oh, God. Shout out to my dad. He's a prop maker. And for the opening ceremony of 2011 Rugby World Cup, he was behind the scenes. He made the thing they blow on, you know, that trumpet thing the Māori people were holding, and the stingray shields. He made those, so I got something like that kind of stuff.
1: Welcome to the field.
4: Yeah, with that trumpet and the shields that.

0: celebrating DMB 300, isn't it?
1: Yes, of course. If you like this song here, I Am Up, Holo and Bryson Want It, you're going to absolutely love our crate dig today. Bit of a sister tune of this one, I reckon.
0: Nice. Here's Two Face. It's Crazy on George.

0: It is George Breakfast here for you on your Tuesday. Lee Becky being surly here with you.
1: And George Breakfast is brought to you by Makita. Rule the outdoors with Makita's outdoor power equipment.
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3: Is this fun? Oh, of course it is. George, DMB 3 Hyundai season. It all goes down tomorrow, 9 a.m. And then every day this week, Wednesday, Thursday, Friday, 9 till 5 p.m., your most voted 300 drum and bass tunes. We're very, very excited for this.
0: We sure are. And also, in about 10 minutes' time, massive Jim Beam Homegrown announcement, guys.
3: Oh, my gosh, guys. Jim Beam Homegrown. Oi, Jenny, I wonder who's on that, mate.
0: I don't know, mate.
3: Oh, I don't know, mate.
0: Do you?
1: Yeah, I know two people on it.
3: Wow. Do you?
1: Yeah, already.
3: Wow.
1: Yeah.
3: But getting back to the good stuff, drum and bass, 300. Yes, this is our crate dig. This is where we play some B-sides, some golds. This is actually a bit more of a B-side today. But we know them, we love them. Pola and Bryson, of course, have had many a tune in the George DMB 300. Think Phone Line, Circles, Tell You What I Did. This one here, Want It, debuted last year in place 98.
0: Oh, made the top hunch.
3: Yeah, with an incredible vocalist, Ayama. Now, we're not going to play this tune today, but we're going to play what I would like to call their sister tune. Same vocalist, same producer, Pola and Bryson and Ayama. It's called Too Shy. It's out on Shogun Recordings. It came out in 2023. And it's never made the George DMB 300, but it was one of my votes. So, fingers crossed.
1: Maybe you pushed it up.
0: Maybe it might be in there.
3: Enjoy it, team.
0: All right, you're on George. Stay there.

0: the George D&B 300 kicking off tomorrow, 9 a.m. Wednesday, Thursday and Friday. Bring it on.
1: All right, massive announcement up next, guys. If you're a fan of Kiwi music, the best of the best.
0: Dude, Jim Beam Homegrown 2027. We have in our hot little hands the lineup.
1: Whoa. Let's get there, guys.
2: I was going to say, should we just leak it now? But no, we'll do it as justice. No,
0: we best be not.
2: Okay.
1: Yeah, best be not. It's called an embargo, mate. Yeah.
2: Oh, yeah. Bloody hell. Tick,
3: the ba-da-dun, George.
4: Keep your eyes on me. 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
3: D&B.
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7: 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Imitations out the kid, so we hit them with the tech.
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1: It's D&B 300 season, baby.
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16: Great. 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
29: At 7:30, food insecurity has been called a significant issue for far too many Kiwis. The Hunger Monitor, latest data from it, found social stigma is the main reason people don't seek help. A damning report has found the Teaching Council missed chances over a decade to kick a sex offender out of the profession. That person is now in prison on several charges. Police have made another appeal for information about an alleged daytime roadside attack on State Highway 2 in Norsewood in the North Island on Saturday. And a spike in temps for parts of the country today. Parts of Hawke's Bay hitting 26, high 20s in Canterbury, but it doesn't last long in the South Island. And in sport, a boost for A-League football champs Auckland FC. Their first game in the comp for this year is on Saturday. They found a loophole, meaning star striker Sam Cosgrove has served a ban in the National League and can start on the weekend.
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1: Cloudy with scattered showers for most of the North Island. Gisborne, though, you're looking okay. And Napier, 26 is the high. Pretty okay in the South Island, 27 in Christchurch today.
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2: 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She's 7:34 on your Tuesday now. George FM is gassed to present Jim Beam Homegrown for 2027. Woo-hoo! Returning to Claudeland Oval in the Trot.
3: Love this.
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4: 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Wow, deserved.

0: thank General Lee and the Maxi.
1: Oh, my God.
2: Well done, crew.
1: Holy shit, this is our first back-to-back.
2: Does that mean that I get, like, side stage access?
0: Yeah, I can. We can sort you out.
1: We can sort something out. Hey, cannot forget as well, Savage is going to be there.
3: Sick.
0: Yeah, that's sick. Pixie Lane.
1: So cool for Pixie. So deserved, man. She's had such a wild 2026. So sick to see. Of course, the Wanatui Best New Zealand Electronic Act, Kuru and Brandon Shiraz, officially on Homegrown 2027.
2: Yeah, we got Half Queen, Dick Johnson.
0: Yeah. Also, Sean Hill,

0: right now, 0800 FM George, if you want to win a crew pass to Jim Beam Homegrown 2027.
1: So big. Look at them. They go mad dog.
0: Shall we answer one?
1: Yeah, let's do it. All right. Shyla, how are you?
2: Oh my God, hi.
3: How are you?
1: Congratulations.
2: That is bloody effort.
0: How cool is that? Congratulations, Ehoa. You have won a crew pass to the mighty Jim Beam Homegrown. That is four tickets. You
3: Holy
0: and
3: smokes.
0: All your mates.
2: Oh my God, epic. This is like the best Tuesday.
1: Nice work.
3: That's what we like to hear, of course. Aotearoa's biggest celebration of Kiwi music features a stacked first lineup drop, and there's also further lineup announcements still to come.
0: Holy.
1: Yeah. General tickets on sale 7:30 a.m. this Thursday, 15th of October. Get all the details at georgiefm.rover.nz. Now let's have a closer look at what we're doing here next at Homegrown,
0: yeah,
1: right?
0: Yeah, keen to deep dive a little bit.
1: Yeah, let's do it. Here's Swedish House Mafia. George.

0: Chris Lake, make your fight at 7:44. Now, if you missed it, massive announcement, team. Jim Beam Homegrown is back.
1: That's right. It is back for 2027, of course, heading to the mighty Kirikiriroa Hamilton. And the lineup is unreal. Think Parapas, Shapies, Montau 2099, Club Saatchi, Tiki Tane, Savage, Half Queen. Guys.
2: Yeah, I was going to say, you just glossed over one.
0: Two.
2: Apologies.
1: I can't believe it. General Lee, we're on bloody Jim Beam Home Run.
0: Bloody good, eh?
2: Back to back.
0: Yeah, hour of power.
1: An hour of power, back to back. I think, yeah, obviously, like, it's super cool for the show, super cool for us to be involved in Jim Beam Home Run. Like, when... It truly is a celebration of Aotearoa music. And when you get asked to play Homegrown, I don't know how you feel, but like, you're like, oh, wow, I'm like...
2: It's the best names in the country. Yeah,
0: it's an honour. Absolutely,
1: it's a real honour. So, shout out to us, Lee.
0: Yeah, no, it's good. We better start putting some bloody money into some prep, guys.
2: Yeah.
1: This is going to be General Lee's most prep set of his life.
0: Yeah.
1: Bring it on.
0: Absolutely.
2: He's going to make sure of it.
1: Bring it on, of course. Parapas, so well deserved. They are going to be on this lineup, like I said. Shapies, Montau 2099. I want to take a moment for Fat Freddy's drop.
0: Yeah, this is

0: their Boats 25th anniversary tour. So to see them on this Jim Beam Homegrown lineup, first time in 6 years they've played Homegrown. So it's going to be really, really special. I'm excited for that. Shout out to our Georgie Femme fan. Dick Johnson's going to be there.
1: Yes, that's right.
0: Bring that on. Of course, our Georgie Femme Mahi Mix host, Sean Hill, is joining the party. Bring that on. Auntie Al, she's on Minimal Movements on a Sunday. She is an absolute class selector.
2: Love that.
0: And in our hot seat today, someone who's had one of the biggest 2026 glow-ups and worked so hard on her craft, Pixie Lane, on Jim Beam Homegrown for the first time.
2: She's got a big couple of months ahead, doesn't she?
0: She is on almost bloody every festival there is.
1: God, busy work, busy summer.
0: So well deserved. I also want to shout out Dira Milan. He's quite involved with like the Zips crew, Church and AP, Renzo, Dead Forest. So him on the electronic stage this year is going to be really, really fun. Super excited with that. And last but definitely not least, there's an act on here that is so deserving. Karoo and Brandon Shiraz.
1: Well, at the Music Awards this year, didn't they?
0: They cleaned up. Of course, they won Best Electronic Artist, the Te Manu Taki Tahiko O Te Tau 2026 at the Aotearoa Music Awards. They've been touring Aotearoa since then and selling out clubs left, right and centre. And so cool for Homegrown to recognise that and put them on the electronic stage. And they'll bring the party as well. If you like UKG and like that little bit of like soulful flavour, that'll be set of the day, I reckon.
1: I'm worried about the green room here. There's a lot of like real troublemakers.
2: I'm going to weasel my way in.
1: You'll be with us, mate. Don't worry about that.
2: It sounds like it's going to be damn good fun.
0: But Lee, congratulations. Shout out to us.
1: Man, absolutely.
0: I'm so
2: what a stacked lineup.
1: It is so good.
0: Stacked.
1: We're going to absolutely send you. We'll put a great few days into this set, mate.
0: I'm ready. Kiri kiri roa. Here we come.
1: Lock out. All right, yesterday, something very special slid across the internet. Head Trip, the music festival.
2: Yeah, the live stream.
1: The live streams are unreal.
0: I know, live streaming from the Coachella site. 95,000 people were there, and some of the biggest names in dance music.
1: I'm going to whip you through some highlights. Right, Chase's Status.
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0: It is George Breakfast on your Tuesday, chasing status there with Carnage. It is 7:52.
1: The Breakdown. Music news on George.
2: Yesterday, there was a bit of a spectacle online, if you will. Head Trip Music Festival was day two. And when this festival dropped, everyone was like, holy shit, this lineup is wild.
0: Yep.
2: It was Peggy Goo, back-to-back Fortet. It was Calvin Harris, Skrillex, Dom Dolla, back-to-back Kedema. And we saw all of it play out yesterday. There was a live stream on YouTube.
0: Mm-hmm.
2: The George chat was going bloody mental.
0: Pinging.
3: It brought me back from a big weekend.
0: Yeah.
3: I was ready to rip again.
2: Yeah, you did say that.
3: Yeah.
2: And we just thought we'd go through some of our favourite moments. I mean, like the set of the day, probably Dom Dolla back-to-back Kedema.
0: Yeah.
2: I think we can all agree on this. Here's Dom having a little chat to the crowd.
4: Yo, make some

0: How many people there? 95, 100?
1: 95,000 people. Same site as Coachella. So from the promoters of Coachella.
0: Right.
1: Ran this show. Yeah.
2: Back-to-back quite a different like vibe.
1: Yeah, I really, really enjoyed it. Yeah. Like, you had all the moments of Dom Dolla and his big, big hit. Same with Kidama. Kidama, obviously, a bit more chill.
0: Big record,
1: this
0: mate.
1: This was wild.
0: Playing this in Hamilton.
1: So, Kidama had a little edit of Charisma. Let me show you. That was really fun. And then he also played this. Have a listen. It's Love Parade. With a little club classic on top.
0: Oh. Dahoo.
1: Ready for this, Lee?
0: Yeah, you want this, Dan. Get no sleep. That's monstrous.
1: Let's do that. Now I'm inspired for homegrown, Lee.
0: 100%. I want you to breathe. Calvin Harris, how deep is your love?
2: Yeah, the bro was 20 minutes late.
1: Was he?
2: Yeah, and then he jumped up and he said, how are we doing, EDC?
1: And
2: the live chat popped off. But then from then, he really hit his straps. Because it was meant to be the first night, right?
1: And yes.
2: Electrical storm.
1: Yeah, there was thunderstorms and lightning happening on the first night. So they cut the Chris Lake Fisher set short. And that means Calvin didn't get to play.
0: Oh.
1: And so lots of artists, I think every artist took like 15 minutes away from their set. And they weaseled him into the next day.
0: Nice.
1: But yeah, beautiful. Of course, Skrillex played. I didn't see the Skrillex sets early. How did you find it?
2: Very different. There were like three old school Skrillex songs in there, and then a lot of this. New sound.
1: That Latin funk, but a UK funky styles.
0: A lot of people were not really liking the set in the chat.
2: Yeah, but then a lot of people loving it too. It depends, I guess, what era of Skrillex fan you are.
1: Have a listen to this.
0: They're loving that. Yeah, now you're talking.
1: Please, no, that is such a sick blend.
2: Every time he played an old banger, the crowd just went wild.
1: Yeah, fair enough. I mean, every artist has to grow and develop. So
2: exactly.
1: That's kind of the sound he's been making. So yep. Fair enough, I'm playing it. But nice to see he's still respecting his classics.
0: Nice. That was your music news.
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21: Morning, Glenn here with the latest at 7. As you might have heard, Homegrown has announced a massive lineup for the music festival's 20th year. 37 acts, including Fat Freddy's Drop, Shapeshifter and Devil Skin, playing across 5 stages in Hamilton in April. Organiser Andrew Tuck.
22: We were told we'd only last a couple of years because New Zealand music wasn't strong enough. Now we're going into our 20th year. New Zealand musicians proved the point.
21: 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You can text Homegrown to 559 to register to be in to win a crew pass. The New Zealand Food Network has found 1 in 3 households have experienced moderate or even severe food insecurity over the past year. CEO Gavin Findlay saying it's unchanged since 2025.
23: It's a real struggle for many having to make a choice whether to feed themselves, feed them pets, put petrol in their car.
21: A 26-year-old man's due in court today, linked to alleged thefts targeting electric vehicle charging stations in Christchurch. Police say they've had a number of reports from across the district in the past few weeks. Not a great start to the school term for some rural kids in Waikato after diesel was stolen from their bus. Nahina Porti School Principal Mark Harrop says it's not the first time either. And overseas, the head of US Homeland Security is defending plans to live stream an execution, claiming that it won't fuel more radicalisation. Nidal Hassan will be put to death in December for killing 13 in Texas in 2009.
24: Surly here with your George Sports News and a motorsport with Magan Turbo's 80,000k tyre warranty. Liam Lawson's seat is safe for next year, as far as Sky Sports expert Ted Kravitz is concerned. Now, he is no relation to Lenny Kravitz.
25: I've
24: looked that up. The Racing Bulls driver finished 7th at yesterday's race in Singapore. Official decision is set to be made in the coming weeks, but Kravitz is saying that it's a done deal. So there we go. Fingers crossed.
1: I bloody hope so.
24: And the Rugby League with Machinery House in a league of their own. Teams for the opening week of the Rugby League World Cup will be named tonight. The Kangaroos are set to overlook James Tedesco for Thursday night's World Cup opener against the Kiwis in Sydney. The Roosters fullback was player of the match in the NRL Grand Final, but reports suggest that Australian coach and ex-Broncos coach Kevin Walters will instead go with the Broncos superstar Reece Walsh, who has been out for 8 weeks with a leg injury.
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26: Cloudy with scattered showers for most of the North Island. Gisborne, though, you're looking okay. And Napier, 26 is the high. Pretty okay in the South Island. 27 in Christchurch today.
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0: It is George Breakfast on your Tuesday, Rudimental not giving in. It is 10 minutes past 8.
1: George presents Famous Last Words. When you're way there with the Rave Roll Call.
0: Yeah, we're stoked to present Famous Last Words. 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
2: 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Do we have anyone, Lee?
0: Well, we'll give them one more go. Letitia, Shyla, Isaac Harvey, Alia Henwood. If that's you, if you know them, 0800 FM George. Come on, guys. We don't want you to miss out on this, okay?
2: Yeah, it's a wicked prize. VIP. Imagine VIP New Year's and the mount. Ooh.
0: That would be nice, wouldn't it?
2: That'd be bloody nice. 100%.
0: I haven't been to Bay. Is it Bay Park the Oval where they do the cricket?
2: Yeah.
0: Same place. Yeah, that's right.
2: Maybe?
0: I think so. Well, I think it is Bay Park, yeah. Anyway, going once, going twice.
3: Unlucky.
0: No cigar, unfortunately. Oh, well, next chance to get in there is 8 o'clock tomorrow for the Rave Roll Call. Oh.
2: Yeah, make sure you sign up to it as well. It's your only chance to win, georgefm.rover.nz.
0: Worried about this one next, guys. Blind ranking, Calvin Harris.
3: Oh.
0: This is so hard.
3: Are we doing that?
0: Yeah, we are doing it.
2: Oh, no.
3: I can see the comments already.
0: We're just going to get hosed, but we'll if you're a first-time caller, long-time listener, we'll walk you through it next.

0: Tuesday, Sun Focus, Culture Shock and Frag, where it is a miracle, and we're going to need a miracle with this.
1: Well, why,
2: yeah, what are you waiting for then?
3: George Breakfast's Blind Ranking.
4: All right, if you're unfamiliar with Blind Ranking, this is where we rate tunes. Number 1 through to number 10. Of course, like we said, it is a blind ranking, so we don't know what's coming.
2: Yes.
4: We do not know the tune that is about to play.
2: No.
4: We haven't selected any of the 10 records that are about to play, and I'm equal parts super bloody nervous and super bloody excited because we have one of the biggest headliners Aotearoa has ever seen today.
0: Shirley was thinking about actually skipping this blind ranking.
2: I don't want to do this one because I can already see the comments, but hey, that's the game we're in.
4: It's the game we're in. We are doing none other than your Electric Avenue headliner for 2027, Mr. Calvin Harris.
0: All right, we're doing the first five tunes right now.
2: Okay, just compose ourselves,
0: just
2: guys.
0: Deep breaths, guys.
2: Nothing crazy.
0: Nah, nothing.
2: General, pick the first number you yell out wisely.
0: Okay, let's do it.

0: you dear.
1: See, I would disagree.
0: Really?
2: Do you? I would be happy for a 4 or a 5. I mean, this is, you're right, it could be a 3.
0: I think Sue's it needs to record. Be a 3. Surly, come on.
2: He's not happy. Where do you want to see
0: yeah,
2: it?
0: Where do you want to see it?
1: I'd be happy with what old mate said with a 4 or a 5, but I can settle on a 3 or 4 then.
2: A 4, okay. 4.
1: Okay, do
0: it. Really?
2: Are you going to hang your head on it? That's 3.
0: I'm happy to put it in 3. It's huge. It's massive.
2: Okay, 3 it is.
0: Oh, no.
2: Track 2.
3: One kiss is all it takes.
2: 10.
3: Falling in love with me.
2: 10.
1: Oh, that seems rough.
2: Nah, 10.
0: One kiss with Dua. Look, it's a belter, isn't it? But it's probably a bit more poppy side of his catalogue.
2: It's a radio hit, mate, you know?
0: Yeah.
1: Tell you what, the English bruvs loved it at Ushuaia.
0: Oh, yeah. You have seen, you've seen
1: Calvert.
0: That's
1: why I've got some
0: bias recently.
1: Yeah.
2: Where would you put it?
1: Yeah, 9 or 10. Okay. I'm not a big Dua Lipa's
2: 9 or 10?
1: Type of operator.
2: We're not. We'd be fine. 9 or 10, you go. What are you going to do?
0: 9.
2: 9, go.
0: Oh, put it on me, why don't you?
2: Track 3.
0: Oh, tune.
2: Big record. I mean, yeah.
0: I mean, this put him on the map, right? This was his breakout hit. He's had huge things since then, but like real ones, no. Acceptable in the 80s. Calvin Harris is one of his OGs.
1: I was going to say 7.
0: Okay, yep, I'm happy with that.
2: Thank you. Track 4.

0: Jersey can... up there with one Jersey, but one gets
1: down there.
2: Five, six.
1: What do we got left? Sorry,
2: we got 1, 3, 4, 5, 6, 8, and 10.
1: Eight or
2: no,
1: a six?
2: That feels low.
1: Does that feel low?
2: Six.
1: What do you think?
2: Silly.
1: Silly.
0: I'm happy with an eight.
1: Yeah.
0: Eight or a six. It's

0: even I know. That's too hype about.
1: Too hype about. What else we got left?
0: Should we go sex?
2: Yeah, kind of. Yeah. Because when you think of the other songs, that could potentially be coming.
0: Okay, so far, Spectrum in 2, Bounce in 6, Acceptable in 80s in 7, How Deep Is Your Love in 8, One Kiss in at 9, and we'll do the next 5 just after this.
1: Sure will.

0: It's danger, danger.
1: It is George Breakfast. Lee Becky Bedsurly with the Dom Dollar there with Danger, Danger. All right, part two of Blind Ranking.
2: What are you waiting for then?
3: George Breakfast, Blind Ranking.
4: Yes, of course, we are doing a blind ranking. If you're new around here, let's get some facts straight. It's a blind ranking. We haven't chosen these chunks.
1: Yeah, and I mean, we must just reinforce that.
4: We have no idea what's coming, and it is up to us to deliberate and put them in a position between 1 and 10. We have tackled today one of the biggest headliners Aotearoa has ever seen, Electric Avenue 2027.
1: Surly's rattled, mate. He's
4: Calvin
1: not happy.
4: Harris.
1: Yeah.
4: With us today. So, excuse me, I put Spectrum in number 3. Yes. Not number 2. The text machine went wild over that. Spectrum in number 3. Bounce in number 6. How acceptable in the 80s? Number 7. How deep is your love? In number 8. One kiss in number 9. Sorry, do I do a fancy?
2: Yeah, that
4: there.
2: Feels
4: that
2: too
4: feels
2: low now.
4: Bloody low. Yeah.
1: I'm happy with that. No, I'm happy with that. No, I'm quite happy.
4: All right, next 5.
1: Here we go.
4: Good luck.
5: There's no stopping us right now.
2: Number 1.
4: Really?
1: Straight to number 1.
4: Are we going to do it?
1: Yeah, 100%.
5: I feel so close to you right now.
4: Oh, it is euphoric, isn't it? Feel so close, Calvin Harris.
2: It's 1 or 2. It's my number 1. I'm happy to settle with a 2.
4: What have we got that could be potentially number 1? We found love. It could
1: sweet
4: be.
1: Nothing.
4: Sweet nothing.
2: Summer.
4: Oh, no, we have screwed this.
2: Yeah,
1: we haven't. No, any one of those 3 records deserves to be number 1.
4: Are we all happy with Feel So Close to be number 1?
1: Yeah, I think we'd be safe to put it there.
4: I'm happy to.
1: And Surly be a lot happier because he's very
2: now
1: nervous.
2: Here we go.
1: Yeah, here he is. All right. Next track.
4: Blessings.
1: What's under 5 left?
4: 10.
2: That's it, yeah.
1: Oh, I can't put Blessings at 10.
4: But
1: this is stronger than Jua and Calvin, I reckon.
4: Well, that's why we've fudged
2: it.
4: We've ruined it. Yeah, it's why we've absolutely screwed the pooch here, mate.
1: Well, to be honest,
2: people are saying that Blessings number 1 on
1: no,
2: the text machine.
1: No,
2: that's crazy work.
1: No.
2: I think it's either 5 or 10.
4: I mean, it's just a matter
2: 10.
4: Of 5. His old catalogue or his...
2: It's 5 or 10.
4: Okay, well, go 5 because there is some classics there that we need to appreciate, yeah.
1: If we get them, we don't know. Here we go, next record.
4: Oh my god, we can literally play like 3 rounds of this game, Mouse.
1: Mouse is laughing her head off here. We're in deep
4: god.
1: Shit.
2: It's 4 or 2. So
4: summer.
1: 10.
4: What?
1: Have to.
4: What,
1: we've got
4: why?
1: To make way. We've got to make way for 2 more records.
2: What do you mean, 10?
4: Summer can't go on 10.
1: Yeah, it's not one of my favourites from Calvin, actually.
2: Over 2 billion streams.
1: Don't look at the streams. Don't look at the streams.
2: Okay, so it's 4 then. That's
4: 4? It just has to be. We've only got... Okay, we've got 2, 4 and 10 left.
1: Okay,
4: we're putting it in 4. Shit, we've screwed this.
1: Nah, just back yourselves,
4: all right,
1: guys.
4: All right.
1: Such sweet nothing. 2.
2: This is a set opener.
4: Is it? Does he open with this?
2: Yeah.
4: Far out.
1: Massive.
2: Yeah. You try.
4: We have to go 2. Opener.
1: 2.
4: We do.
2: No,
4: are you happy with that?
2: We're in trouble here. Watch.
1: No, we're not.
4: Okay,
2: yeah, we
4: so our final spot for the Calvin Harris blind ranking is only number 10. Mouse, what have you stitched us up with?
1: Oh, no. I'm not alone.

0: I told you from the very first song that we had.
1: To be fair, none of them deserved spots 6, 7, 8, 9 or 10.
2: Yeah, like, they did. The one catalog, kissed it. Absolutely.
1: You can't say that about Dua Lipa, bro.
2: Franz Calvin as well. Okay, I see what you mean here. We've really...
0: Yeah, I'm glad you finally realised, because about one song ago, you were like, man, just be confident, we've nailed it.
2: Yeah, how embarrassing. But hey, we had the best crack at what we had, you know?
1: Well done, guys.
2: Oh, well.
1: Of course, Electric Avenue 2026, Calvin Harris headlining. See you there, front left.
2: Oh, my God. Okay. All right, Love Island is popping off in Australia. We're going to be doing something special around it next. I still can't get over this. I can't. Oh, jeez.
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4: Liam here at 8:30. Fire and emergency is issuing a warning with temperatures set to be above average for this time of year. A few spots in the high 20s. Strong winds will also be a bit of an issue, so it's important to check burn piles are completely out. The Teaching Council's under fire for allowing a man to stay in the profession for at least a decade despite a known history of sex offending. There's a push here to reduce screen time for babies and toddlers. Research showing almost two-thirds are exceeding recommended limits. And research commissioned by Trade Me has found 82% of Kiwis in their 20s are still determined to buy their own home. And rugby league with Machinery House in a league of their own. Our Kiwis face Australia in the first game of the World Cup in Sydney Thursday. Knights star Kalen Ponga set to debut for our Kiwis at fullback for Joe Tapene.
6: You know, you want him to touch the ball as much as he can. He's one of the best players in the comp.
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22: Cloudy with scattered showers for most of the North Island. Gisborne, though, you're looking okay. And Napier, 26 is the high. Pretty okay in the South Island, 27 in Christchurch today.
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2: Yeah, sure is. Welcome along to Mickey Tuesday, 8:36. Rise and grind, everyone. Now, the big show coming out of Australia
1: yeah,
2: at the
1: look,
2: moment.
1: Whether you love it or whether you hate it, you just can't get away from it sometimes. It is all over people's feeds right now. Love Island Australia. Boys, thoughts?
0: I've never watched it.
2: Nah.
0: I've never watched a single episode
1: you have
0: of Love Island.
1: Such an addictive personality. I feel like if you tucked in with Kim, you'd be all over it in a matter of days.
0: I'm not willing to give it a chance. Just finish Animal Kingdom.
2: Oh, fair enough.
1: Look, it is starting up over in the mighty Australia, so I've got an idea for us. That's all I'm saying.
2: Oh, do we have... No, please tell me we're not going
0: June
2: to audition.
0: He can't get
2: I can't
0: in.
2: Go on this bloody show.
0: Or it is the last week where it might be play on.
2: There is a window.
1: You're right. Approximately 12 days
0: They're
1: or something,
0: They're filming in Fiji too.
2: Wow. Yeah, I know the island they do it on, actually.
0: Wow.
2: Sonny Federa, Becky Hill. It's Say Something on George.

0: It's George Breakfast on your Tuesday, but Ali Matthews with you and I there at 8:44. Now, the big Aussie show's back.
1: Yeah, man. Whether you love it or whether you hate it, Love Island Australia is returning in just a couple of weeks, Monday the 26th of October. Team, have you hadn't seen it?
0: My partner watches it all the time, late at night. I think it's on 9:30 or something
2: really?
0: Like that. Really into it.
2: Is Lee a big...
0: big fan,
2: Love
0: yeah.
2: Island fan.
1: What about you, Sally?
2: Nah, never watched an episode.
1: Kimbo watch it?
2: Nah.
0: I thought it'd be a Kimbo's alley, to be honest, for a bit of a scandal.
2: No, it's a bit silly.
0: Okay,
1: if
0: good.
1: You don't know what it is, of course, it is basically a dating show. They put all these people into a luxury villa, and you just have to go parade around. You get paired up, and the couple, best couple at the end, basically wins a ton of cash. So some people do it for love, some people do it for money.
0: But don't they swap around really, and have like...
1: Yeah, you can swap around. It gets a bit
0: sounds
1: hectic.
0: A little bit...
2: Parnell.
0: Keys in the bowl kind of thing, yeah.
1: I thought today... So do you guys know what a bombshell is then?
0: Not really.
2: Doesn't
1: so
2: sound good.
1: So throughout the series, people come in and it says this...
3: This week, a hot new bombshell enters the villa.
0: That's a person?
1: And that's a person. Okay. So we're going to pretend we're bombshells entering the villa today.
0: What?
1: It's as simple as that.
0: No.
1: And then it cuts to you and you'd go, hi, I'm Becca. I'm 31. I love DJing. I love the sun, the beach.
0: Yeah, got ya.
1: So I thought we'd write our intros for each other.
0: Oh, shit. Okay. Yeah.
1: Who would you like to write your intro for, Sally?
0: Oh, don't look at me. Here he is.
2: I'll write one for Dan.
1: Yeah. Okay, that means I'll write one for you.
2: Okay.
1: Lee, you're on me.
0: Yeah, okay.
1: We'll play a couple of tunes. We'll come
2: just
1: back.
2: Just for the intro, eh?
1: Just the intro.
0: Just, all right, sweet.
1: Good luck.

0: It is George Breakfast, leaving you in early on your Tuesday. It is Milky, just the way you are. All right, we go to Australia.
1: Yes, that's right. Whether you love it or whether you hate it, you can't hide from it sometimes. Season 8 of Love Island Australia premiering Monday the 26th of October. Now, I'd like to think we're some hot bombshells. I just taught the boys. what a bombshell is and what happens when they enter the villa. So it's when new people join the game.
0: Yeah.
1: And it goes, a hot new bombshell has entered the villa.
2: This week, a hot new bombshell enters the villa.
3: Yeah, not bad.
0: Nice.
1: So we have all gone away and written our intros for each other. Now, Surly, you had Lee.
3: Yes.
1: I had you, Surly. Yes. Lee had myself. But we're going to read our own ones out.
0: Okay.
3: Oh.
1: So Surly.
3: What?
1: Okay. Surly, I wrote yours.
3: Okay.
0: Okay, ready? I'm just going to do your intro. Here we go. Ready?
2: This week, a hot new bombshell enters the villa.
3: Hi, I'm Surly. I'm 34. I'm tall. I'm pale. What? And although I've been married for over 5 years, I thought I'd join the villa to promote my new MC career.
0: Mm.
3: My skills include kick-ons, rapping, talking about footy, wearing hats. Is that a skill? And hanging out with my best mate, Sean Johnson. Catch you in the villa.
0: Thanks, Surly.
1: Wow. Loved it.
0: Welcome to the villa.
3: I'm pale.
1: It was so tall, dark, and handsome. I was like, he's still pale.
0: All right, Becky, are you ready? You're ready, you go.
2: This week, a hot new bombshell enters the villa.
1: Hi, I'm Becky B. I'm 31, and the B stands for Bender.
0: Woo!
1: Or Bender Over.
0: Yay!
1: You choose. I love smashing darts, and I also smoke ciggies.
0: Yes!
1: See you in the villa for a back-to-back.
3: That is outrageous.
1: Nice work, Lee. All right,
0: I'm
1: Lee.
0: I'm scared shitless of
1: mine. Surly wrote yours.
0: Okay, here we go.
2: This week, a hot new bombshell enters the villa.
0: Hi, I'm Jenna Ralee. I'm 44. I get married next week, but have never met one, have never been one to miss a window of opportunity. I love a vape, listening to Fatboy Slim, calling people scumbags and making outrageous statements that I have wholeheartedly convinced myself are true. I'm looking for someone to get gout with this summer, so step right up and jump on board. I promise it will be a ride of your life. After all, they call me Big G because I always hit the spot. Good. Welcome to the villa.
3: Big G.
0: Big G.
1: Oh, I hate that.
0: That's good. I reckon Becky's wins there.
3: Oh, that was
0: pretty good.
3: Outrageous. I love smashing darts and also smoking ciggy.
0: One of the greats. Right. Anyway, let's move on from that.
1: We have an incredible hot set coming up, of course, celebrating Jim Beam homegrown Miss Pixie Lane in the building.
3: Big G.
0: Big G.
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19: Morning, Glenn here with the latest at 9. The Teaching Council is apologising for failing to step in, leaving a sex offender fronting classrooms. Lauren Paddy has more.
20: A review found Timothy Fisher could have been excluded much sooner, with at least 10 opportunities over a decade to act against him. He was jailed last year, including for indecent assault against 9 girls.
19: Hitting Hamilton in April next year, the first lineup is out for Homegrown Music Festival. It includes Jin Wigmore, Savage, The Exponents, Tiki Tane and more. Organiser Andrew Tuck joking their target age group is basically 18 to 80.
21: And our oldest person that came to the event this year was 81 and reckons it was the best time of her life and she should have come earlier.
19: Data here shows 1 in 3 homes have experienced moderate or severe food insecurity over the past year. The latest Hunger Monitor showing the biggest reason people don't ask for help is embarrassment and social stigma. And a health scare for music star Sean Diddy Combs. He's in prison in the US on prostitution-related charges. Reports claim he was taken to hospital on the weekend after suffering a head injury there, but it's not clear how. And in motorsport, with Megan Turbo's 80,000k tyre warranty, Kiwi driver Liam Lawson's seat is safe for next year. As far as Sky Sports F1 expert Ted Kravitz is concerned, an official call is still to come, but for Kravitz, it's a done deal.
22: There's no way they're going to get rid of Liam Lawson when he's delivering results like this.
4: That was George Sport. 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George Weather. 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
23: Cloudy with scattered showers for most of the North Island. Gisborne, though, you're looking okay. And Napier, 26 is the high. Pretty okay in the South Island. 27 in Christchurch today.
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0: Kick
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0: Come get it.
25: This is the famous George Breakfast Hot Seat.
0: Sure is. Please welcome to the main stage, Pixie Lane.
1: Hello.
26: Hi.
1: Hi. Happy congratulations, officially debuting on Jim Beam Homegrown Day.
26: The first one. I'm so excited. Oh,
0: first one.
26: Yeah, I know. And you know what? Like, Being a producer and DJ, I think when someone asks you what your job is, you always kind of, you know, oh, I'm a producer, I'm DJ. Yeah. But now I'm on the Homegrown lineup. I'm like, you know what? I'm a Kiwi musician. I'm an artist, doll.
1: Harder. It does feel like that, eh? It's quite special, like, being involved in this legacy.
26: Yes.
1: And you see your name up there and you're like, oh, shit. Yeah, this exactly. is cool.
0: I made it.
1: Of course, as well, yeah, second year in Kirikiriroa, Hamilton, and that's yes. your hometown, baby.
26: Yeah, my mum's going to be front left, and I hope that she gets on Mama some Lane. Shoulders.
0: Mama Lane. Praise it yours, maybe.
26: 100%.
0: It's a good idea.
26: Oh, I had a party at my house once, and so many people that turned up when I was like... I was young. I had to call the cops. Because,
1: oh, no.
26: You know, so maybe we could do a 2.0.
1: I think we're going to go House and Mouse, actually.
22: Yeah, we
26: House
22: do.
26: Mouse. Yeah. Let's do that. But yeah, in celebration of it being homegrown lineup, I thought I'm a producer, guys, so I'm going to do a full Pixie Lane original set. So you guys are going to hear some unreleased stuff, maybe some stuff that you've heard, and
1: you want to come to Jim Beam Homegrown, make sure you check it out on our Georgia Beam socials at Georgia Beam NZ on Instagram. We're giving away a crew pass, which is 4 tickets.
26: Whoa,
1: get around awesome. It. Pixie Lane in the mix.
26: Let's go.
22: All right, you're on George. Turn her up.

Yes, yes, yes, ladies and gentlemen, once again, it is that time. And don't act like you don't know what I mean, because every time is our time.

0: It is George Breakfast. What a hot set there from Pixie Lane. Is this a new one of yours, Pix?
1: Yeah, well, actually, everything I played today I made on that set. There's a couple of, like, Carrie bits. I was like, oops, I should really learn how to DJ my own music. But,
0: good,
1: but yeah, this is an unreleased. It's called Give It Up.
0: It's beautiful.
1: Thank you.
0: Breaky.
1: It kind of gives me, like, biceps, a big inspiration of mine. So it kind of reminds me of, what a bicep buzz, really?
2: Yeah, beautiful. Absolutely beautiful.

0: Noah Hamilton, your first one. We're so proud of you. Well deserved. So
1: thank you so much.
0: See you there, girl.
1: Alrighty, we'll see you soon.
2: See you in the green room. All right, coming up, some Chaser Status rudimental send shots on the way.
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0: Dooley here with you. A little bit of Chemical Brothers Galvanized there. Now, tomorrow she's all on.
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0: Yeah, we've been voting for the last 3 weeks. 10 of your favourite drum and bass tunes, and voting is now officially closed there, team.
3: That's right, but it does kick off tomorrow morning, 9 a.m. all the way through to 5 p.m. And then it's Wednesday, Thursday, Friday. The 300 top drum and bass tunes is voted by you.
0: The DMB bonanza really
3: I'm
0: is,
3: really
0: isn't it?
3: I'm really excited.
0: Well,
3: I've got a good feeling in my waters.
0: Yeah, we did rattle off a few predictions today on the show. I did say that my prediction was a classic. We'll take it out like last year. Kiwi tune in the top 10. What else did you table? You tabled a couple of beauties.
3: I've got one that I didn't actually bring to the table earlier this morning, but Take Me Away, Jason Statham.
0: Oh, yes.
3: It was 222 last year, and I just feel like, I know I voted for it. I saw lots of other people voted for it.
0: It's after a bit low,
3: our,
0: isn't it?
3: After our chat with Saul from Jason Statham the other day, he said it was one of his favourite Jason Statham tunes, and I reckon it'll be one of the biggest jumps in our George DMB history, and I reckon it'll be like top 30.
0: If that's not top 100, I'll be very disappointed.
3: Yeah, so I reckon up to 100 places. That's my prediction this year.
0: Yeah, you can also check out the George FM DMB 300 vote tracker, the full online archive of the DMB countdown at georgefm.robo.nz.
3: It's so cool. If you're even a little bit of a nerd like me, like you can put in any artist, any song, you can see how well it's done in previous years, compare it to other tunes. Yeah, it's real fun to play with.
0: Great sorcery. Well, let's do that. It's Flow at Us. Keep Me Waiting on George.

0: It's George Breakfast on your Tumeki Tuesday there. A little bit of Flom, Never Be Like You to finish us off. And we're out of here. Look at that. Done and dusted for a bloody another day.
1: Yeah, done and dusted. How good. Of course, tomorrow it all goes down. George DMB 300 from 9 a.m. I'm excited, Lee.
0: Yeah, it's going to be a rip-roarer, isn't it?
1: Yeah, I think so.
0: The Nation will lift. The show has been brought to you by Makita, of course, Rule the Outdoors, and Ruling the Airwaves next. We've got Beaks into Sean Hill, into Sinan Brock, so she's action-packed for everyone.
1: Ooh, of course, and then Rangi, George Knight.
0: Yeah, that's right. Can't forget him. And we're out.
1: And
0: see you tomorrow.
1: We're out.
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One of many Lee Matthews tunes I suspect will be in the George D&B 300 in the next couple of days. That was Lee Matthews, Out of Time, Beaks here on the Mahi Mix Sings in Nervous Glass. And on Friday, a really interesting clash of worlds went down. Now, if you're a house and techno head, you'll be very familiar with Eli Brown. He's a massive name in the scene. This is one of his biggest tunes. Be the One. Now, interestingly, Eli Brown has his roots in drum and bass. That's how he first came up. And he's actually known Dimension for roughly a decade. They were both in the D&B scene together. And they've actually linked up on a tune together called Frequency. Now, this is no strange venture for Dimension. We know he's dabbled in the house era before. He dropped his own tech house edits of his track DJ Turn It Up. Well, as I said, Eli Brown and Dimension have linked up to drop Frequency.

so sick. Love that these guys from disparate worlds but pretty similar roots are coming together to make something quite different. So go check it out, Eli Brown and Dimension Frequency. Right now we'll hop into Bush Baby, Keep Me Hype on George. Yes.

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0: Yes, over the last 3 weeks, we've been asking you to vote for your top 10 favorite drum and bass tunes. 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Speaking of 2025, right now we're going to do a countdown time machine. We're going to travel back to the countdown of last year and visit some tunes that were voted for by you. We're going to kick things off with Muzz, Don't Stop on George.
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2: 291. I wanna

0: tease back and forth. I'm sure this tune will rock up in the DMB 300 of 2026 in the next couple of days. Biggs here on the Mahi Mix, thanks to Nervous Glass, and I'm sure you've been enjoying hearing Skepta playing out on George. He's on the track Danger Danger with Solomon and Dom Dolla.
1: Danger, danger. You don't wanna meet your maker, daytime hustler,
0: nighttime. Sick Tech House. And of course, his own tune, Innocent Smile.
1: What's the story? Morning glory. More fake news trying to mind control me. Got me twisted.
0: Well, the recent resurgence of Skepta and dance music is no mistake. At the moment, he's actually got a duo called Mastiempo himself and another grime MC called Jammer. And they've been dropping some incredible sets. Been doing some bits over in Ibiza. And very recently, they dropped a set on YouTube that contains some Skepta IDs that we're going to chat about very shortly. Right here on George.
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Andromedics, hold me in heaven. Beaks here. You are tuned into the George Mahim Extinction Nervous Glass. I trust you've been enjoying the recent Skepta dance music resurgence. He's on the tune Danger Danger with Dom Dolla and Solomon, as well as his own track Innocent Smile, which I believe will be on his upcoming album Fork and Knife, which I'm speculating will be very dance heavy because he's been in his dance music bag, specifically house music. He's actually got a duo with Jammer, another grime MC called Mas Tiempo, and they've been doing bits, man. They've just had a residency in Ibiza finish up, and they've just been dropping some really sick sets, like one that they did in the streets of London, with which was packed with some Skepta IDs. They opened up the set with this tune. A nice funky house tune. And another Skepta ID in that set samples Grandmaster Melly Mel, a tune called White Lines.

Skepta really showing his musicology. And then he's also got an unreleased tune with Max Dean. Because every day man turn up to the max, don't know how to relax. More of that deep tech vibe. I'm loving that Skepta is really flexing his muscle as a creative, both as a vocalist hopping on some massive tracks like Innocent Smile and Danger Danger, and even producing his own tunes, a couple of those tracks we just heard. So whether any of those are going to be on his upcoming album, I'm not sure, but look out for Skepta. That man is coming with force. We'll hop into Dera Milan. Big ups to the bro who's just been announced on the Homegrown lineup. This is one of his latest tracks, Dry, on George FM.

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0: 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You are locked into the George Mahima Sings to Nervous Glass. We've got your way in to Famous Last Words.
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0: It's going to be huge. Four stages, one unforgettable New Year's Eve at Mercury Bay Park in the Mount. It's going down December 31st. The lineup is stacked. Expect Andromedic, Bass Layers, Delta Heavy, Echo and Sidetrack, Ivy, Mayfair, Peking Duck, Taki Nula, and so many more. 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We've got the midday mix up at 12. A little sound will hold it down for us. But right now, we'll hop into Chasing Status, Carnage, of their brand new album, Generic Everything. You're on George.
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0: John Summit, Light Years, Biggs here. You were tuning into the George Mahima Sings in Nervous Glass. I'm sure you've heard the great news. Georgia Famous guest to present Jim Beam Homegrown 2027, returning to Claudelands Oval in Hamilton. The 20th anniversary of Jim Beam Homegrown goes down Saturday, 3rd April. The first lineup has released and it's huge. Expect Parapas, the legend Shapies. Wouldn't be a homegrown without a Shapeshifter, as well as Montel 2099. Fat Freddy Drop is on the bill as well. Club Saatchi, Tikitane, Becky B, Back to Back, General Lee, Savage, Pixie Lane, Karu and Brandon, Shiraz, Half Queen, Dick Johnson, Sean Hill, Auntie L, Dera Milan, and so many more. 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That is 4 tickets. 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Up next, we've got the Midday Mix. 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
0: Let's get to it. 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
16: Oh, ahi ahi Marie Aotearoa, welcome to your Tuesday afternoon. The afternoon before the storm, that is the D&B 300 countdown kicking off 9 a.m. tomorrow. So let's get some D&B requests through for this afternoon's tradie hour of power. 966 is the number, power the keyword tradies. That's coming up at 1 till 2 p.m. Before that though, Dom Dollar, Solomon and Skepta.
17: Skeppy on the mic is danger, danger.
16: Right now, a song that I think will make its debut in the countdown, kicking off tomorrow from their brand new album that dropped on Friday, Chasing Status. This has Gone Too Far on George FM. The Abo Mahi Mix with Sean Hill, all thanks to Novus Glass. What's this?

0: K-Motions. We'll hear a bit of him in the DMB 300 countdown kicking off 9 a.m. tomorrow morning. George FM, it's the Arvo Mahi Mix with Sean Hill, all thanks to Novus Glass. Right now, a bit of Dom Dollar, a man that will probably also feature in the countdown in the form of this Dimension rework of Rhyme Dust.
1: To make it right if your night is a bust. I give a rhyme on dust.
0: But right now, his latest, teaming up with Solomon and a man that he's wanted to work with for quite some time now.
2: Solomon and I knew that's what we wanted. We wanted an aggressive UK vocal take. And Skept is the goat. That's the dream feature, right?
0: So they grabbed him.

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0: Woo! 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

0: It had a strong debut in the DMV 300 countdown last year. K9 Bloodstream, you're on George FM, the Arvo Mahi Mix, all thanks to Novus Glass. Last year, made its debut number 19 in the countdown. Top 20 for a first timer. Pretty decent. Not sure it'll get back there this year, but a few K9 songs that are yet to make their debut that have come out in the last 12 months. This one here, Midnight Sun. And this one that I think a bit of a horse to back, Surrender. Both looking to make their DMB 300 debut, and of course that countdown kicks off tomorrow morning, 9 a.m. Make sure you don't miss it, right through till Friday afternoon. Get your requests through for some DMB tunes that you're excited for in the Tradie Hour of Power. It's coming up next on George.
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8: 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How can I help?
9: Yeah. Hello?
8: Hi.
9: Hi. 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
14: Hey, how's it going?
15: Yeah, good, good. You?
14: Yeah, good. Okay, I've got a question for you. Have you heard of Thomason Does Advertising?
15: No, I don't think so. 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
14: Starts with A.
15: Oh, okay, advertising. I get it. But you know that I hate advertising.
14: No. They do the good ones. I know you like the good ones.
15: Okay, yes, I'll give you that. I do like the good ones.
14: And you'll know most of them too.
15: Really?
14: Well, you're in one right now. One of these.